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0: 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We're a little too grown for some of these parties, man. 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

0: Can we be honest? We're a little too grown for some of these parties, man. 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White and khaki. 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

0: Can we be honest? 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Dress code, you already know, man. White and khaki. So bring your picnic mat. 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
1: It's the Afrozone Show with your girl Sheila. Oh, welcome to the home of global sounds and where global sounds meet all genres of great music. A fusion of Afro trap, Afro Caribbean, Afro house, Afro everything. I got tracks from Davido featuring Leon Thomas, the boy Vic Tony, Making Magic Right Now, Bushy Bonton, Coffee, my girl Ira Starr, the one and only Bad Bunny, Tems Baby, Wiz, and many more. In the mix, my DJ, DJ R-I-N-G-O, Ringo, with his Reggae Ride mix. But up next, let's get the party started, is Drake featuring Central C with Which One on Afro Zones.
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3: 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Think I

0: The news of late, man, so much been happening to her. She had her show in Nigeria cancelled. She's also on some hot seat as well, but lock into hot topics there. We're going to talk about it in more details. You don't want to miss it. My hot topics, you know, it's fire, so lock in with me. Coming up next, this boy, man, he has started 2026, right? And hasn't had one bad song yet. I'm talking about the one and only Vic Tony. The track's called Slick. Come on now, Vic Tony, Afrozones, let's go.
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Ooh, this song's about to be an oldie but a goodie, no? But it's still fresh in my head. That was Daku featuring Rema, a.k.a. Remy Boy, with that song, Favorite Girl. It's the AfroZone Show. We should go Sheila. Oh, I still got tracks from Zara Larsson coming up, Bad Bunny, Don Toliver. More from Rema as well, Wiz. Oh, like I always say, that list is endless. Every song we play here and many more is on our playlist on Spotify. The only playlist you need to have is called Afro Everything. But up next, two of my faves. They're both Nigerians. One of them's British. One of them's a female. Love them. It's Dave featuring Tems, Rain Dance.

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See you at the bar, you was hardly talking. That's when I knew that your heart was scarring. 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

0: Halo with EK Fuey. Shout out to Lamini Yamal for making that song real popular, man. That's that boy. Anything he touches, not just the ball, not just the football, aka soccer, everything Lamini Yamal touches turns to gold. That song is on everyone's playlist now, thanks to him. Coming up next on the AfroZone show is a new one from the boy DeVito. The song features a friend of the show, Leon Thomas. It's called Tell Everybody on AfroZones.
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our social media handles, which is at AfroZONS. And while you're out there, check in with your girl, Sheila O. It's Sheila, S-H-E-I-L-A-O-Z-O-N-S. Up next, a brand new one to the show. You know, we be breaking music on the show, left, right, and center. Simple. We just break it out here on the AfroZon Show. It's a new one from my boy, Don Toliver. It features Nigeria's own Lil Remy.

0: one and only Bad Bunny. I used to call him the Super Bowl Bad Bunny. That's right, yo. Bad Bunny with that song, New Veil. I hope I said it right. Ooh, I need a pay rise, man. I've been saying this at the station, but no one's listening to me. Okay, coming up next, she's one of my favorites, man. You know, she just, you know, smooth with it. My girl, she goes by the name Tems. What you need on Afro Zones.
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0: tune, Jiggy Woogie. If you just joined us, welcome to the AfroZone show and welcome to my favorite part of the show. It's time for Hot Topics. So the Grammys has been in the news of recent, you know, and of course, as a Grammy Academy member, my job is to educate folks about what's been going on. So BTS, you know, BTS, the big BTS group, you know, from Asia, they won't be submitting Erang for the 2027 Grammy Awards. Wow. They totally all, I mean, all seven of them, six, seven of them, they all went on IG with different reasons why they don't think they're going to participate this year. And it also made the Grammys respond to it. But let's just take it all the way back. This category that was created is about to be called the Best Asian Pop Music Performance category, similar to what happened when they created the Best African Music Performance category. And I remember we had issues at that time too in Africa, we Africans, because we were like, hey, there's different versions of music that comes out from the continent. Why you all gonna lump us in one box?
1: Yeah.
0: Also, some of our songs are more popular than the songs you have in the main categories. So why aren't we in those categories? So I think that's what's happening with BTS now. Because they're thinking like, we have the number one song. And why you wanna put us in a box? What do you think about that?
1: You know, I see where they're coming from, because what Asian pop music? Like, do we even call that a genre? Like, no. So I feel like I get them. I definitely feel like if we gonna include them, just throw them in that regular pop, or at least do a K-pop category, maybe. Makes sense. I don't know how I feel about the whole Asian pop music.
0: The way I look at it is also different. I see a twist in it, because I was reading up the eligibility for this new category. Okay, this new category, again, for those of you that just joined us, is the Best Asian Pop Music Performance category, right? And one of the eligibility, whoo, big word, okay, that one of the things you need to do to be eligible for this category is, one, you know, it has to be widely recognized in the Asian market, okay, take for BTS, includes K-pop, J-pop, and C-pop, take for BTS. However, with meaningful use of one or more Asian language, X for BTS, because they be speaking in English.
1: Yeah.
0: So they might not even win this category, because if you want to be, you know, really technical, look at it totally, they might not even win it because they sing in English.
1: And that could be another thing. They were like, okay, yeah, we don't need to be in that category. Let's just take us out of it at all.
0: We'll be following that story, man. Yes. We'll be following that story. They don't want another Molly. You know, whereby, you know, I have a big song, but you're not going to be noticed because it's not an original. It's a remix. So, hey. Okay, we'll see. We'll see how that goes.
1: We'll see.
0: Whew, you know, we have a lot to say on the AfroZone show, especially when it comes to Hot Topics. Tune in, okay, next time as well. We have more news to share. But up next, they say music is the king, right? That's right, y'all. My DJ's next. He goes by the name DJ R-I-N-G-O, Ringo, with his Rigged Right mix. Ringo, take off on him.
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1: My DJ, DJ R-I-N-G-O, Ringo with his Wicked Ride mix. Coming up next on the AfroZone show, it is Chris Brown, DeVito, and Lo J with a big tune. 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

0: With Gimme That, is the AfroZone show with your girl Sheila O. Shout out to my girl Ira Star, wishing you speedy recovery. She recently let us know that she just went through some kind of a surgical operation. You know, don't know what the details are. I definitely know it's not cosmetic though, because she fine. All right, she all right. She okay? She Nigerian. She fine. Leave her alone. But I really want to wish you speedy recovery from every single one of us here on the AfroZone show. But up next, the king himself is Buju Banton with Butterflies.
1: Hey, this is Buju Banton. 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Africa. 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

0: 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Are you all ever tuned into my top five songs, songs that keep me going, that really make me happy? Go check that out. Yeah, go to at @AfroZONS to see those songs that just keep me going. They're not on the chart, some are, but it's just feel-good songs that, you know, just mean something to Sheila O. Coming up next is Tems, Free Mind on AfroZones.
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0: for Caribbean tunes. Them songs that you hear, even when you don't want to dance on a dance floor, it just gets you going. You just get up and dance. Big tune. Love it. Up next, I'm about to say it's an oldie but a goodie now. I can't believe I'm about to say it. But it is. It's DeVito with Fall.
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We take trips, yeah, luxurious trips to different parts of the world. I'm talking Bali, I'm talking Nigeria, Ghana, Kenya, Tanzania. 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I get to travel with my celebrity friends and my DJ to exotic places. It's affordable luxury, and you can be a part of my trips, okay? So go check it out at AfroZone Sound Off. Up next is Burna Boy with that big tune. It's Yay.

0: is the AfroZone Show with your girl Sheila. Oh, if you just join me, where have you been? I've been having so much fun on the show. But listen, every single song I played here and many more is on our playlist on Spotify, which is called Afro Everything. And also, I'll be back next week, so don't miss me too much, okay? While you're at it, please follow the station at AfroZONS so you check in with us and see what we do during the weeks as well. You know, we'll be so busy out here. It's Africa to the world. I'll see you all next week. Like I said, Sheila always signing out. Spread love and tell bad energy to stay far away. I love you all. One love.
1: It's Afro Zones with Sheila O, where hip hop meets Afro beat.
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0: A very good afternoon to you all, right here at City 97FM. Extreme Sport is a go on this very, turning out to be a wet Saturday afternoon. But sport has to go ahead, of course. In football, they are reeling over what has become the first ouster of a certain Gianni Infantino. We'll be talking about the latest developments in that. Countries lining up, of course, to embarrass themselves and line up. But anyway, it's all perspective, really. What future does it hold for the man? What have the Ugandans said about this? Well, we have problems of our own trying to prepare for AFCON. And we shall be maybe taking a look there and see what our preparations are like. But right here at home, of course, the playoffs are in that phase where, of course, the last stage of pretenders get thrown off. But anyway, we'll have an update from that. Plus, of course, in the football, disappointing outings for Vipers. Unfortunately for them, they didn't take part in the Super 8, but we'll be letting you know the latest from there. Tragic week, actually, for local football, but we'll be paying our respects. Plus, of course, checking out what's the latest in the transfers. Topsy-turvy week for Arsenal. But kind of familiar if you've followed this club for a while. You know these things are part and parcel of the fandom. But yeah, we'll be checking on that and everything else in between. All you have to do to be a part of the show is just hit us up on 07039797 or 07869797 and tell us what your highs have been this past week. But that's after we do hear from the lads. And so in the meantime, you can just tweet us at 97FM Radio City. Phil.
1: Yes, Pius.
0: What about you?
1: You've sounded better historically today, with Lusoga.
0: Today I feel Busoga.
1: Why? What is
0: like Infantino, you know?
1: I don't feel I think we've had our times as Busoga. Most recent, I think the best times we had recently was when Mike King got us a mother, got us the Inebantu. There was a lot of buzz about a royal wedding and all that. It's since died out and not a lot. So I don't blame you. But here we are, guys. And it's the weather is turning. Today is the Millennials Picnic. It's happening in at Canary Gardens in Chanja, something I'm looking forward to. Already locked in my khaki shorts and white shirt. They have already been pressed. They are ready waiting for me to get done with the show and go fit myself into them and enjoy the boozes. So if you can make your way to Canary Gardens, the Millennials Picnic is taking place this evening or this afternoon. Hope the weather doesn't disrupt us in any way. But the cricket cranes, they're down in Tanzania.
0: Yeah.
1: Today is the official opening game for the Challenge League B series. It's I watched it until the rains, and it's amazing because we've just been talking to someone in Dar es Salaam on video. And it looked sunny, but the cricket was stopped. Rain delay. We started off with a flyer. This is ODI. This is not 2020. Yeah. Uganda were already 51 for no loss after 5.3. This is ODI. That's crazy.
0: Yeah. 10 and over.
1: Running at 10 and over with Simon and Raghav Dhawan at the crease. So there is that is happening. We'll keep an eye out for that. What else did I want to mention? Maybe crucially, if you've not realized it, I feel like this is the calm before the storm. This is the sanity before the chaos. Anytime now, we are going to erupt again. People don't realize that next weekend is the Community Shield.
0: Yes, that's what happens. It creeps up on you.
1: Yeah, the next weekend is Arsenal versus Manchester City. Next weekend, guys, like Monday, Tuesday, Wednesday, Thursday, Friday, Saturday, Sunday, is Arsenal versus Manchester City, the winners of the FA Cup, taking on the champions of England in what is the curtain raising game of the English football calendar. Once that is done, it's done. The chaos is back. The madness every week counts. So yeah, the calm before the storm, and it's extremely welcome. I think we've had enough. You talked about Infantino. Of course, that goes on. I feel like last weekend we did our best to explain to you out there what the situation was. But I also feel like the desperation from those against him is getting to... Like, you don't have to bring out my nudes to get me...
0: Well, if you don't want to walk out when they were given the chance. Now, that is, he was given a chance to walk out and he's now... I feel like they don't even pulled out all the levers yet.
1: I understand that pious. Yeah. However, I still look at it. It's desperation. That is what it is.
0: It's also because, desperation on both
1: sides. Yeah, just hold up. Of course, I have my things about him, and I will tell you a little bit later why I think he's desperate. But it would be blind of us to ignore that it's desperation on both sides.
0: Yeah.
1: He's desperate to keep his job. The respective football associations are desperate to get him out.
0: Oh, and in the question that process, is, who has more to lose?
1: First, wait. And in that process, we are starting to see things come out of the past.
0: Yeah.
1: The babes that were paid dives.
0: Yeah.
1: So it's fascinating to see where this is going. But I also think it would be extremely wrong if past, like you mentioned earlier, a sad week for Ugandan football. And before you even go to the football, unfortunately, from a journalistic point of view, I saw two young men attached to Next Media passed away.
0: Yeah.
1: One is in hospital. That is very sad. It's always sad, but when it's people you're in the same industry with, I didn't know any of them personally, but that doesn't really matter. The one that is in hospital, wish him the best. And I saw people send out condolences to the workplace, and I understand that. However, I think they are more their families. I don't know whether they have children, but their mothers, their fathers, their brothers that have lost. So as you send condolences, do not forget those that have lost most. I understand when you say condolences, NBS, but trust me, it's not NBS barring a son or a father or a brother. So to the families that lost those journalists, we are with you. And may the Lord strengthen you in this hard time. And therefore, to also the family of David Owori, the former Villa captain, for starters, to your family, it must be a very trying time. I think Barrio is to do something. Peter will let us know in Toro or whatever. But to your family, number one, and then to your club, and then to Ugandans. It's been that kind of week, man.
2: I think I'll also add my voice to Fields. What Phil had just said, especially with this final submission, sad week for Ugandan sport, of course, Ugandan football, Colgate passing away, sadly, in a very, very, very bad circumstances. Really, really, really, really sad, of course. Yeah, Barrio is today in Tororo, should be about 4 p.m. Yeah, but of course, we all know that just left everyone in shock and, you know, sad times. I went to the vigil at one of the playgrounds where he grew up from, in Lukuli, Machindye.
1: Lukuli?
2: Yeah.
1: Lukuli?
2: Lukuli.
1: Mm.
2: Not Lukuli.
1: No, it's Lukuli.
2: Okay.
1: Mm.
2: And, so many footballers. I mean, that's when you realize just how football connects people. You have players from, Vipers, former players of Vipers, Villa, and all of those players and officials and everyone. I mean, a very humble boy who was just trying to make ends meet by, playing football and going back home, and that's what occurred to him. So terrible, terrible scenes. Everyone is calling for the authorities to work around and make sure that they deal with the culprits. Hopefully that is done as soon as possible. Yeah, of course, the Infantino situation as well, and how it has ended. I think there was a video of Rogers Byamukama, one of the ExCom FUFA members, on video endorsing Infantino and supporting him, which got a huge head, got a few heads turning around.
0: Now that is an MP in our parliament.
2: Yes, he is.
0: What does it say about his moral compass?
1: What do you mean?
2: I don't think
1: that
2: he was wearing his moral jacket. No,
1: no, no. Who did that? An MP of our Ugandan MP.
2: Yes,
1: supporting Infantino.
2: No, but he's an executive member of the federation.
1: Okay, and Pius, you ask about his moral compass.
3: No. Okay. I told you don't answer that.
1: I will save my opinions for a bit later. But yeah. I was ready to disagree with you, Pius.
3: No, me, I told you don't answer.
1: Okay, all right then.
2: Yeah, so I mean, really, I think that is what has got everyone talking in football with the Gianni Infantino situation. So I think it's going to spiral out more. There's a lot that is going to come out, you know.
0: Yeah, ugly times are here. Like I said, he decided not to jump. The push is going to be nasty. Peter, I didn't want to ask you about World Beer Day and what you did with it, but maybe Phil did something.
1: That was yesterday.
0: Yeah.
1: The older I grow, the more I struggle to turn up back to back. Back in my youthful days, the kids won't believe this. I had the rare ability to enjoy a beer for consecutive days without needing a break. Unfortunately, when I turn up on Thursday, I need Friday to rest. Then I turn up on Saturday. Now, on Thursday, I turned up rock night and all that stuff. Yesterday, I rested. Today, I'm turning up at the Millennials Picnic. So, for World Beer Day, I didn't do anything. I didn't even have one. However, we'll make up for it today. We surely will. But I'm not big on those days. I'm not the kind of guy to say, today is World Flag Day, let me put up a flag. Today is April Fool's Day, let me be a fool. Today is World Beer Day, let me drink beer. Today is... I'm not one of those, really.
0: 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Just call us up and tell us what your highs and lows have been this past week. Like I said, you can also tweet us at 97FM Radio City. We'll get you
1: loud and clear. I should say, Pius, last weekend at about this time, I was drumming it up. I was assuring people how Vinny Jr. is going to be tearing nets at the Emirates. I was talking about a potential front three of Vinny Jr., Gyokeres, and Bukayo Saka. And boy, oh boy, here we are, man.
0: That's where our first caller is. It might be a disappointed us on a fan.
1: Okay, Radio City, good afternoon.
4: Hallelujah!
1: This is a man,
3: this
1: you
3: is
1: guy.
3: A content man, you guy.
1: Genken. Hello.
4: Bias and
0: Dechiro.
4: From today, Pidikiria is born again.
1: Amen. Amen.
4: Confession. You see, confession. That's how we deal with life. Fire. Now, I told this Arsenal fan. You cannot take Vinicius Junior. Don't stumble.
1: It was all a dream.
4: Even the salary experience is not easy. Secondly, Perez cannot leave this guy. It means the team is finished. I'm telling you, my nurse not taking my word. No, he's still an asset to the team. Your people, sorry to this guy who was paved. I'm sorry, because I was cut four times in my head.
1: by these thugs at night.
4: Aha, you not sleep, yeah. When I want to be careful. Pilkiria, you love the bottle.
1: Guilty.
4: Put the bottle in your can and go away.
1: Thank you so much, Kenneth. All right. Thank you so much. And just to say cheers to Nathan, I won't mention the other name. Brother of mine, he says he's listening in from Saturday. He's using the Google Radio City FM Live. I don't know what that means, but anywhere in the world, you can listen to Radio City if you have data. Okay.
0: All right. Calls.
1: Radio City, good afternoon. Hello.
5: Hey.
1: Yes.
5: Yes.
1: Juma.
5: Come on.
1: I don't know where to start now.
5: No, everything is okay. No offense has been committed.
1: No offense has been committed.
0: Got you excited.
5: Actually, I was aware. Personally, I was aware about it. You had my submission last week, isn't it? The style of business at Arsenal can hang some of the fans up.
1: As an Arsenal fan, last week you told us to proceed with caution about Vinny Jr.
5: Yes.
1: Mm.
5: That shows maturity in being a sportman.
1: Mm.
5: When you know the character and the behavior of your club, then you become resistant to whatever comes as an outcome of it.
1: Mm.
5: It is a song to others, but me, personal as Juma, it is a usual game Arsenal does.
1: But now what are you going to do about that left wing?
5: Left wing, we are going to get someone who can do a changer on that position.
1: Like who? I thought that person was Vinny Jr.
5: No, those are just where speculation was not proven yet.
1: Okay.
5: The window is not yet closed. The window is still open. And we are going to get the solution. Good enough, just on the left wing.
1: Okay, I'm going to give you a solution during the show. I'm going to tell you a player I think you should sign.
5: Yes.
1: Okay.
5: That one will be welcome. And then my law is back here. But the first law is national business style. The second law, we Ugandan, we are losing sport men
1: in avoidable circumstances.
5: One man. Do you remember the rugby man whom was also in the same weird way was even perished?
1: Yes. The late pirate.
5: Yes. Then we come to this one, the fresh one of the Villa. Owori. May both of their souls rest in eternal peace.
1: Amen.
5: Then you are yourself a gang. Continue ganging people. Your 40 days are coming. That's when we don't call for judicial system to work. We feel like it. What they used to kill these people, these innocent Ugandans, they should also be applied on them. We don't call for violence, but sometimes we feel like it is now beyond of our control. Now, what do we do if we can get there? We can apprehend the country. Because when you take them to court, 1 month, 2 months, they come back to the public, and again another key figure in the sport will go. So we feel like they should make rid of such a person in the community.
1: All right, thank you so much.
5: Kale, Papa.
1: All right, Juma, thank you so much. Of course, you do not condone in the same breath and also support. he says mob justice is wrong. We are losing people. And he says when he gets the culprit, we should treat them the same way. But we understand your pain.
0: Sentiments. You can also tweet us, like I said. Ibra Gustavo was first on the line. He says, his high has been the signing of Guimarães. Yeah, trying to pronounce that one. He says, what a player. My low has to be the death of a friend Owori. And of course, Vinny and his agents using us as the stepping stone to get a new contract. Asene Woma, Nga Morning Glory. He says,
1: oh, wow.
0: Morning Glory. What is Morning Glory?
1: You know, if you don't get it, it's not for you, Pius.
0: Okay.
1: Radio City.
0: It's for married people.
6: Hello, Radio City.
1: Hello. Olivichi. Why Cliff? Chichi. They want to buy from Madrid. Baga agenda zi Madrid is PSG zi Bayern bazikuleka basambi.
5: Yeah. Man, that's madness. The sound of it alone.
1: Ah, buzadia bwe.
5: Anyway. Para sekatero mura suma bayani. I got him from Samura no mukakra.
0: Zolis.
5: That one.
1: I swear, Wycliffe, you're just a hater.
5: Otherwise.
1: Good, you can do Zolis from Mr. Kacheri.
5: Man, you're looking for serious midfielders. You can't start at Chelsea.
2: Hey, what's up, bro? How are you?
5: Good. Everyone I'm seeing going there to take photos and then post on. Everyone is making a list there. Chichi, I know we are doing some work with the recommendation they gave us.
2: The works are happening.
1: The works are going on with the photos also.
2: The works are happening.
5: I'm rating Ugandan sport.
1: All right. Wycliffe.
5: Yes, sir.
1: Bye.
5: God is civil.
1: But there is something he raises of concern. Of course, whatever is happening in Noema is happening in Noema. But this week I saw a tweet from someone who said, if you go to Nambole and you see what is there, and you hear people saying we are ready for AFCON, those two things are very different. That when you go to these stadiums and see what is on ground, you really can't be convinced that we are ready. Peter?
2: No, I think the thing is that Uganda has a deadline that CAF gave.
1: What is the deadline?
3: August.
2: 31st December.
1: Okay.
2: Yeah.
1: So you've been to Nambole recently?
2: I've been to Nambole. And I can tell you that what I have seen, I don't think those that are commenting have seen.
1: Okay, what does that mean? It means we are going to smash the deadline.
0: We shall return to that one clearly later. 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Big ups to you, Kamia Edmund.
1: Hello,
6: Radio City.
1: Yes, gang.
6: And I chapter
1: up to the top,
6: and better must come sure.
1: Yes, sir.
6: And I do know, and I'm sorry to say this, that you're gonna like sportsmen towards the end, bro. Yeah, they don't like to prepare someone, alternative word which I can say, they don't have respect for sport people.
1: Bamala kufuna chizibu.
6: Yaman, Yaman, Yaman, you're clipping to I and I. Mwana, but tell our vina story and be mwana. Most of everybody could have him, my dear.
1: And no ground deal. Sportsman amalafuna chizibu nebali okaba vayo
6: opata kede mbubatu nse tutawa no blonga up sport fraternity we are broke bro
1: yes sir
6: but we are working hard man so let them engage and get the love of sports people we don't need enough we are parents bro yeah something we need to set something in the table bro
1: okay let me ask.
6: Yeah, man.
1: Gwengagwe, are you still active in boxing?
6: I left boxing. I branched, man. I went to training facility. I'm an instructor, bro.
1: You're a boxing instructor, eh?
6: Yeah, man. Because of just that. But the talent is still there. Yeah, man. Just because of that small lacking. You understand?
1: The talent. Abane bikonde bakubira kumbuto nkalu.
6: I don't know. I'm sorry to say this.
1: And that's what it was, my guy. Thank you so much.
6: Man.
1: Thank you so much.
6: Okay.
1: Kale Papa, and he's a boxing trainer. With that said, you have to keep in mind four of our boxers ran away in Scotland after the Commonwealth. And when you hear things like this, man, I
0: perspective.
1: Yep.
0: Calls.
1: Hello.
7: Hello.
1: Yes.
7: This is Aaron.
1: Well, this is Radio City.
7: Thanks for the program.
1: Thank you for listening in, Aaron.
7: Now, my insight goes to what happened to the athletes
1: after the what?
7: I don't know, Peter, how are you going to give us some light?
2: Oh, I can't hear you very well.
1: What happened to what?
7: I was saying that about the basketball yesterday.
2: Yes.
7: Basketball took very many minutes to start. That the body is weak?
2: No.
7: Because I really got disappointed. Waiting for those 40 minutes, I think I would have done something productive.
2: You're right. The ref was late.
7: It was so happy. I'm a new guy in love with sports. I'm passionate on football. But some of us who come and get some light and understand how basketball is played or any other sports opportunity, and such happened. That disappoints a lot. And then my issue concerning about the preparation of, I think that is rugby. What is happening? Because I was in this local golf trying to shop other things. Then I bumped on some players of Tunisia. I don't know what is happening. I'm not going to say it about the rugby side. Thank you.
1: Okay. All right. We'll fill you in. All right then.
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1: Hello.
0: Good afternoon.
8: Hello. Oh, Phil.
1: Yes, sir.
8: How are you, my bro?
1: Very well. How are you, sir?
8: Mwana, this is Kenny from Matuga.
1: Yes, Kenny in Matuga.
8: Yes, I'm a fire star Gambachi.
0: Mwana, it's Chari.
1: La Corona.
8: Wavamu. Mwana, it's Ngonziru Chemangu. Okay, then. Peter, how is everything?
2: How are you, sir? I'm good. How are you?
8: Man, I'm dikiri. First of all, Peter, can you talk to me?
2: Yes, sir.
8: Yesterday I was watching that Bull KCC game, that why it was Super 8.
2: Yes.
8: I was amazed by the performances of that guy, Umaru Taro.
2: Yes.
8: But the guy has been performing somehow better for the last three seasons, I think. He was once at Villa, I saw him at Chitara, I think.
2: Yes.
8: But the guy, again, stabilizing. I think Andava is one of the gems whom we would have banked our money. Wakoja tutuwala chiche chigani.
2: Nenda chidamu katini yao.
8: Yeah, I'm going to cross-check all your medias in the world to find out an interview with that guy. A sit-down interview at Vuri, the Kupi Mutambuli Rako.
2: Mubuze Rachi etala nyo.
8: Hey, you follow the guy from here, Tom Changeli. Again, you have to ask Peter Umiaya Aluwa. Such things. I think the guy is performing. Then, Phil, there is a way. My films and you want to watch first, let me confess it to you.
1: Sorry.
9: Over there, Chi.
1: All right, there we go. If he has died, that was a very terrible way to sign out of life.
9: I think it's still there.
1: Hello.
8: Hello.
1: Hey, I thought your last words on earth and the Muwagizi was Spurs. Yes, sir.
8: Because I remember over the last two seasons, I got to Kubanyo.
1: I'll tell you this.
8: I saw instead of hiring that man, he got to do. Omulimati to underwater the Peter Tab.
1: Gomazima.
8: And I, this time around, I have some bit of trust in Moyo Guy, because at least he seems like he has some tactics.
1: I think the transfer wind has been amazing for Tottenham. Very, very amazing so far.
8: That's why I have huge hope. Last year, Phil came to Sava.
1: Yes, sir.
8: As we enter into the next campaign, to Yambe Kava Mo transfer that to Tabunde, or Kayo could drop a fantasy team Yom Game Week 1 to Ravage to Kopke to Tia.
1: Where are Kopa Fantasy team Yangi?
8: Game Week 1 will come to our Najakuta. Game Week 1 will transfer again to Tabula Tabula.
1: Njakuti Rayo Mukama Wangi.
9: Mwesi ze vote.
8: Hello. 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
9: Kari siwa.
1: Aba ntubova sima. 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
8: Era tuwe mwana soya kuhi. 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
1: Payas muleke. 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
8: Mwana kurungi baba.
1: Alright then, cheers to you and have a wonderful day.
9: Some of those calls.
1: Hello. Well, it's hello.
9: I know. The
1: early demand to have a sneak peek at my fantasy team draft doesn't shock me, Pius.
9: I did autofill.
1: No. I've already made one. I've already made a draft just to. Of course, there is Haaland in that draft. Any fantasy team without him, I don't know what you're thinking. My front three, Pius, is currently Haaland, João Pedro, and Isaac from Liverpool. In the middle of the pack, I currently have Szoboszlai, Bruno Fernandes, Phil Foden, I feel like this is his season, and Pascal Gross of Brighton, with the departures of Welbeck and so on and so forth. I think he will have a wonderful season on penalties and everything. At the back, my back three is Luke Shaw because of how kind he is on the budget. I have Kirk

0: over Kinski and Dubravka from Tottenham. So for now, that is my starting team.
1: All right, cool.
0: No Arsenal attacker or player anywhere.
1: You are keeping a spot for
2: Radio City.
0: Yes, Extreme Sport.
2: Ogamboteman.
0: Yes, magazine. I told you, Mugundi.
2: I'm just imagining it. Nga usanga gaya atambula alikubibia abakola training adawaka mkwata peza noji mkuba tomu mani because umulavye mu potential yako yukuba na kasibu mungu sente like some things defeat intellect really. This is hello.
0: Yes.
2: Yeah, we normally want to call in on Extreme Sport. We crack the jokes, we analyze, give opinions here and there. But in a week where someone dies, I'm an Express fan personally. But hearing such a thing happening to for the football fraternity, it really affects me emotionally. Era pitata bugotero kusinka na abanene muganda wange. If we don't wake up, a lot more is coming.
3: Yeah, that's
0: realistically, what do you think should or can be done, in your opinion?
2: You know, there are people who are mandated to do the job. At least let them come out and do what they are supposed to do.
0: To do which job?
2: Baba tuwe tu ba imalire ofeke jini jini. Because I'm a taxpayer. Phil, I'm a taxpayer. Omuntu adide mune na muta chinu manyo kubanga nsasulo omusolo atene ba mwaka unge iluzira kusente yange mani.
0: Katualaba, what the difference is magazine? You're talking about a situation where they have even caught the person. In this situation, I don't think there's been any arrest. That's why I asked you what should be, and I
2: that's
0: think
2: why I'm, to, I that's thought, why I'm calling out whoever is supposed to do this. Everybody should do their work.
0: Thank
2: because
0: you.
2: we can't move like this in this country. The other day it's rugby, today it's football, tomorrow we don't know. Kati ebya gongo dyo twabivako twabyesonyewa. Kati na kino kibaddewo within 2 weeks ogenda labange kye kibozi kivuddewo. Kati tulinde nomulala like that, like really. I'm sorry for bringing this on a sports show,
0: this is a discussion that has to be had. And when I asked you a question, I thought you were going to go in the direction of maybe community policing and things like that.
2: That is politics in general.
0: All right.
2: Otherwise, thanks for the show. I've even lost my highs. I had some highs, but you know. Till next time, guys. All the best.
0: Cheers. Till next weekend, though.
2: Yes.
1: More of those calls 0703 9797 97 97 or 0786 97 97 97. More of your tweets. This is Edwin Vibes says, thanks for the show, guys. Sad week with the loss of David Owori. May his soul rest in peace. Following the cricket cranes in Dar es Salaam, with so much pride, we are behind them. I feel I saw a tweet from Boonie and I smiled. Nam Blazers will win game 3 on Sunday. Do you want to fill us in on the Boonie?
0: Yeah, the tweet is talking about is something my wonderful brother Boonie Christopher put on Twitter. Apparently he's looking forward to the day Phil Kiria will be president of cricket. I didn't want to go into anything. I just thanked him and everything. I will tell you that day is not coming, just for you to know. But thank you, Edwin Vibes, for having faith in me as well.
1: Calls.
0: The demand is not enough yet. Hello.
4: Hello.
0: Yes.
4: Yes. Good afternoon, Phil.
0: Good afternoon from Extreme Sports.
4: Yeah, I'm Ronnie calling from Ndeje.
0: Yes, Ronnie Ndeje.
4: How's it going?
0: Ah, we are fantastic in Bugolobi.
4: Yeah, well, that's great. First of all, my high is the performance of the non-players.
0: Okay. In both games or the first one?

0: in the second one, the previous one, they have won. They won the Oilers.
1: Okay.
0: At that margin of 5, it was really great for us. I'm not so much in basketball, but that Albert there can really teach you.
1: Albert is still at Ray G.
0: I'm going to miss him because he was going to talk much of that match. Then my law, of course, was the loss of David Awole, our captain at Sports Club Villa. As a French Sports Club Villa fan and football fan and football fraternity at large, we lost a young boy at such a tender age.
2: Yeah.
0: In what I would think was, would say, a careless way, but that's life. And the other thing I have to put, I don't concur with this. You see, we have to host the African Cup of Nations. Whether we have the best pitches, whether we have the worst roads, once we are supported by Mosepe, the CAF president, the guy who is in for us and is going to make sure that we because at one time he said, if we don't have the best facilities, when are we going to have them? Right? This is our time. And believe me, it's taking AFCON this side of Africa.
1: My brother,
0: been so much
1: you said you disagree with me. I'm not saying we shouldn't host the tournament, but I'm saying our level of preparation has to be in sync with where we need to be to host the preparation. I'm saying if I'm a married man, so I've gone through the process of a wedding before. If your wedding is today and you don't have a wedding ring, you're not ready. I'm not saying you shouldn't get married. I'm saying buy the wedding ring, book the church, do the things you have to do within the time you have to do them. Because the people who are going to this stadium, some of them are saying the work is behind schedule. Now, they are not saying we shouldn't host the tournament. They are saying, guys, there might be a problem here.
0: And of course, the president himself said, both the president of CAF and then the president, the FUFA himself, FUFA president, Engineer Moses Magop, that there are certain things which we cannot finish in the time expected. We can't. We're not going to be caught by time. We are caught by time. That there are certain things which are supposed to be improved in a spell of 2 to 3 years.
1: And you're giving us a deadline.
0: And what I'm saying is, AFCON is 2027, right?
1: But
0: the things you want us to improve are supposed to be done in 3 to 4 years.
1: There are some that can be done in this period, like, and they're also behind.
0: Like,
1: Peter Tabu is going to tell you. there are some that are supposed to
0: because even there are hotels, for example, in Hoima.
1: I'm talking about Namboli.
0: What again is missing in Namboli? Those poles are not supposed. You cannot remove them at the moment.
1: Now you're going to find out.
0: Because if you remove them, then it's going to take you another 4.
1: You're going to find out. What is? Why don't you want to find out? Me, I've told you Peter Tabu is here. He's going to let you know. Why don't you want him to let you know?
0: Let me wait for Peter Tabu. And he does much of local sport. I like him so much. And does much of research, really, which is so great.
1: Thank you, sir.
0: Okay, thank you, brother.
1: All right, thank you too. Cheers. We love you as well, Peter.
3: All those calls.
1: Hello, good afternoon from Radio City.
4: Hello, Radio City.
1: Yes, sir.
4: Yeah, I'm just back there to thank Peter Tabu for giving us job here at Alonga and the washing bay.
5: Okay.
4: Yeah,
5: long time.
1: Oyo dogo kati aliwa.
4: Simani na kumanya biwangu.
1: Biwangu, eh?
2: Wogere elinya.
1: Atomu wogere elinya kumedio dawe.
4: Okay, thank you, Joe Rupita, for giving us job, bro.
1: All right. And I know I won't mention names or anything, but yeah. This is something that many people are suffering with.
2: Yeah.
1: What the caller is referring to was a very sad incident some time back where here with Tabo,
2: yeah.
1: He took his car to the washing bay and stepped away. Washing bay boy drives the car and has an accident. And
2: very far from the washing bay.
1: Very far from the washing bay. And the next thing we know, Peter is here panicking. He has been informed. And the guy actually tried to flee. So crazy scenes, man. Crazy scenes. But it's behind us now, isn't it,
2: Peter? It is.
1: All right.
3: This is an interesting question. This is how I know who the caller is. Kamiya is asking, Kamiya Edmund, but how does Wycliffe just start laughing 3 seconds into his call? He's a special human being.
1: He knows when he's going to drop a bomb. He knows. Oh, God.
3: We'll have two or more calls before we take that break. Ladies Magnet, Sinduwa says his high is that he is still a Manchester United fan. And Vinicius Bariamureva going to Arsenal. His low is worries death. Question, how should our sports players work on their images to be recognized? Maybe to avoid some scenarios. Like Pele survived thugs 2 times. I don't think I don't think that would help. Lucky Dube was one of the most famous South Africans, and he was killed by.
1: I don't think people need to realize that these attacks, in my opinion, are random attacks. These are people that have gone to attack, and they will attack whoever they find vulnerable. I don't think they woke up that day, we are going to attack this person. In short, thieves don't ask before. These guys, they beat you and they find out you have nothing. Mm-hmm. You understand? I don't think these are targeted attacks. These are senseless. Anyone is a potential victim.
3: There you go. One of our final calls today.
1: Hello.
4: Radio City.
1: Yes, that's us.
4: Berigana ye.
1: Oh, why?
4: El Gambodia.
1: Jichina ye.
4: And the Kiriya.
1: Yes, Sebu.
4: Man, how have you been, guys?
1: I've been fantastic.
4: It's been long.
1: I know, man. Where have you been?
4: I've been around, but up and down. With Peter.
2: Wanji Sebu.
4: Nyala balo, Peter.
2: Yes, sir.
4: Peter Tabu, these things of you coming a few minutes to kick off. No, you know, Gaziwa Mukukoti.
2: Ewa.
4: The first game of our Blazers.
2: So why it is about two?
4: I was like, this is my guy.
1: Yajalet, naenga, Gaziwa.
4: Ah, Gaziwa. Omano Umami.
1: Honestly, yes. Guys, man. Yili anaku press pass. Te yaswaswa.
4: Now, guys, Milo is my captain, Oli. Hello?
2: Yes.
4: Peter. I want you guys really analyze for me last night's game. Eh?
2: Yes.
4: Man, the first and actually from the second and third quarter, I don't know what happened.
2: Yes.
4: You see, we managed to close the gap. I think there were 17 points, dropped to 4 points. Eh?
2: Yes.
4: I don't know what really went wrong. The balls were not entering.
2: You're saying for the Blazers, right?
4: Yeah, for the Blazers, yes. Yeah. Otherwise, thank you guys, man.
2: Kali.
4: Have a blessed weekend.
3: And have one to yourself.
2: You're
1: not easy to see.

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0: fan.
1: I am naturally tired. 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Our love is fire. 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

0: Extreme Sport Rush here, just in 97 FM. Those who are unable to see Peter, JB Kisor comes in and says, how about you organize another listener's studio crew experience like we did at Garden City last time? It would be perfect for the season opening match day. Cheers to entire studio crew.
1: Wonderful suggestion to do Extreme Sport out of studio, out of... unfortunately, I don't think our bosses are listening. I think they are busy at the Millennials Picnic. But would be a wonderful idea. I think the start of the Premier League is too soon, though. It's the Premier League starts on a Friday night, by the way. Next week, but one, on the 21st, with the defending champions taking on newly promoted Coventry. But
0: even
1: I think...
0: better. I beg. Make it a Friday night party. Live wire.
1: Yeah, but if you're to do Extreme Sport, my tongue might not be as swift. Let us not work on Friday night. But yeah, we will forward that to the powers that be, and hopefully we have another live show soon.
0: All right, his high though is James Bogere shining in the Champions League. He says, Wycliffe, you should start following Pitchside and Clive Chazé. They are doing a fantastic job keeping us updated on local sport. I had no interest or passion for local sport before I started following them. That is kudos.
1: And just to add on to that, I love the collaboration between Pitchside and CK. Is it CK Live?
2: CK Sports.
1: CK Sports.
0: Yeah. Asterix and Obelix.
1: Timon and Pumbaa. Well, they've recently they were in the same category for an award, and I'm proud to say Pitchside brought it home. I don't know whether they will defend it, but
0: big is big.
1: Wow, my ass. Okay.
0: Let's start with the cricket first of all. By the way, what's the update? Do we still have play?
1: For now, for starters, I have to say you caught me off guard. I didn't know for a live event you should have.
0: You could first tell us from what you saw from those 50 that you at least would see.
1: All right,
0: you saw this morning. We are in good nick.
1: From what I saw, I think the opposition is not the best. Obviously, we are taking on Tanzania in our first game. For those who don't know, this is the Challenge League B final leg. Challenge League is next year there is the 50 over World Cup ODI. Uganda has never ever played in the ODI World Cup. So the Challenge League is a qualification process to the World Cup. But also, we do not play ODI cricket. We do not qualify. We only play T20. It's also a qualification process to be eligible to play ODI cricket. So it's pretty big. We've done some work before. The first leg was in Uganda. The second leg was in Hong Kong. This is the third leg. So far, we are unbeaten. We are top of the table. The top two will qualify to the next round and get closer to the World Cup. Because we are unbeaten, we need only 3 wins if we don't beat Hong Kong. If we beat Hong Kong, we need only 2 wins. Now, crucially, our first game is today against Tanzania. Our next game is against Italy on Tuesday, who I can tell you now they will beat us. Then the next game after that is Hong Kong. In case we lose to Italy and Hong Kong, all of a sudden we are in trouble. So it's important to first get in this victory so that no matter what happens against Italy and Hong Kong, you have room to bounce back against Bahrain and Singapore, teams that are already, in quotes, eliminated. So Tanzania, anything but a win here would be
3: a disaster.
1: Tikolo would just connect to Nairobi. So what I saw was impressive. It had rained just in the first over. So when play got underway effectively, it was a really dodgy surface, a very hard surface to score on. Therefore, Uganda being 51 for no loss in just 5 overs, it says a lot about the quality of the bowling the quality of the, it's not the best opposition really. So what we saw was impressive, but I can't use that to judge what will happen, for example, against better opposition than like Italy. We should beat Tanzania.
0: Alright, yep. That is the mathematics.
1: And play has not yet resumed.
0: Yeah.
1: We still, so we expect them to play fewer overs, but the run rate we started with, especially for no wicket, puts us in a very good place in terms of DLS.
3: And our guys have an axe to grind against Tanzania. The last time we lost Tanzania, which was one of the first few times we lost Tanzania, they had a lot to say.
0: Whenever I lose to Tanzania, it feels like
3: anything.
0: You feel like losing to Tanzania is dropping. Life is going on, but you're like, we just lost to Tanzania.
3: Yep.
0: Let's see how the Monaco. Of course, we'll have updates from that as the show does motor along. Talk about teams that can't be defeated, at least lately, in these sevens. Actually, rugby. Threepeat for the Pirates and the Rujumba Sevens, the Bakefus, the Emirates Cup now, right?
3: Only that it has a lot more significance than the Emirates Cup. The Pirates have won the Rujumba Seven since 2024, and a win doesn't look in sight for the opponents, because there has been no occasion on which they were as close to elimination, both in the semis and in the finals, as at this year's Rujumba Sevens. For context, in the semi-final, the Cobs led 14-0 in the first half. The Pirates crawled it back, dominated the last 5 minutes of the game, and won the game to go to the, to set up a final against the Heathens. In the final, the Heathens led for almost all game until the last 2 minutes, when Pirates had two tries, one converted, and the last one, the most painful, that delivered the 26-24 final score, was from Nicolas Kato, a guy that has just been picked up by the Pirates from the Heathens, putting a nail in the coffin of his former employers.
1: Did he celebrate wildly?
3: Massively. Massively. Because he was their star number 10, and star fly half, and someone comes along, a young kid called Matthew Musazi, and takes his spot. And they literally relegated him to an end of the bench guy. Now he comes to the Pirates, and back to back, the Pirates have used him in back to back weekends to seal the fate of Heathens, because he did the same in Jinja.
1: I love it when a former player just like busts
3: reminds
1: into
3: you, reminds you of the mistakes you made.
0: Adebayo,
3: and he even had an interview to back it up. In the interview, he said, "At the end of the games, I know how these guys behave. I was sitting on the bench. I told the coach, hold me out a little longer, then I will come and kill for you, these guys." And he came and killed them. So it was interesting. Very good series over there. Then, of course, in the ladies, you have the Nile Rapids. Those kids have wreaked havoc on the women's league the last two years. These Ginger kids have become a problem. They've been unstoppable in two series so far. They are comfortably at the top of the Rugby Sevens standings. And they look like they are going to run away with it.
0: Yeah, no relegation for them this time around. So they upped the ladies from 6 to 8 teams this year.
3: Yes.
0: Yeah, so the bottom two will get
3: a more comfortable space. But also, I think the amount of experience they are picking up from the Sevens might be able to help them when the 15s come around.
0: Immense stuff. Of course, we are taking a break up to the 22nd, if I'm not mistaken. That's when the Chadondo Sevens are there. There's going to be a bit of international engagements for Uganda.
3: There's the Bathurst Cup. Yeah. There's a few things going on. The national team has been in camp, so there's a bit to chew on there.
0: Someone asked earlier why there were Tunisian players somewhere in Lugogo. I guess that explains.
3: Yes, they were playing at Wankulukuku yesterday in the Bathurst Cup.
0: There you go. Ongoing Bathurst Cup. Unfortunately for rugby, they won't get any international kudos now that they didn't get any for being the so-called team of the Commonwealth Games. But we left with, we made different headlines this time around, as of course we are exiting the tournament. Players disappearing. Tough one.
2: Mm-hmm. Yeah, I think it's a recurrence, if I could borrow that word, no? I think if you go back to Uganda's history participating in major competitions, we've had scenarios where athletes have gone AWOL. I think the one that really, really made the headlines was Serge Toleko in Tokyo, where he came out of hiding and came back to police and handed himself in, and everything ended there. But
3: because
2: yes,
3: Japan is organized.
2: Yes,
3: you are not going to survive there.
2: Yes,
1: when Serge Toleko returned to Kampala, he was arrested for shaming Uganda.
2: Yes, he was arrested. So for boxers, of course, they still have their documents valid. Their visas are still running.
3: For 6 months.
2: For 6 months. But they were supposed to return with the rest of Team Uganda from the Commonwealth Games. Now they haven't been located. They're still out there.
0: At large.
2: Probably waiting out on the 6 months until they find their way, wherever they'll go. But of course, as government, they are not happy with how that happened, because it doesn't
0: they actually ran away from camp.
2: All yes. Right.
3: Mm. Yeah, of course it makes the clearance of your future delegations in that place more difficult, because now when they are issuing you visas,
1: they do a lot more background checks.
3: They know you have, like, for example, right now issuing visas to Eritrean teams is very difficult because Eritrean teams are so good at disappearing. They disappeared in Lira,
1: Uganda.
3: Yes, they were here for Sekafa.
1: Lira
3: and
1: guys don't
3: team.
1: Look like
3: they were here for Sekafa. Of course, they ended up in Kansanga, most likely.
1: Okay.
3: But the whole team
1: like
3: that came for their group was in Lira.
1: Even Tabu in Lira would look white. I want to say this, guys,
3: yes.
1: And unpopular opinion. For starters, cricket. People just don't realize, but cricket
0: is the OGs of this.
3: It's next to boxers.
1: Yes.
3: Cricket and boxers head to head.
1: 2009 under-19 team goes out, half of it came back.
3: The
1: six guys disappeared.
0: Yeah.
3: The most interesting thing was it was the best players that disappeared.
1: And there is a reason I'm building this up.
3: Yes.
1: We've seen cricketers, even the last time we were in Jersey. Many cricketers.
0: I was waiting for you to drop the name.
1: No, but the names are there. Like, all these people are known, yeah? The problem is, when you're a Uganda sportsman and you come back, and you look at the ones who have run away 2 years down the road, it becomes hard for you in 2 years to come back. Because these sports personalities keep running away, they suffer from, I don't know, but then they settle in what would be, some of them go on to either live for cricket. Most of the people,
0: some we are told, live when they already made their plans.
1: Yes, and for cricket, most of the ones that go away actually continue to play cricket because I think it's a sport you can, if you can play it, if you're good in Uganda with better training and everything, you're very likely to succeed there. Then the ones who remain after two, we went to Jersey. Jersey is an island of UK for cricket. For the team to get to Jersey, for that tournament, they flew, they used a bus to Portsmouth, and they used a ship, a Mary. They basically used all forms of transport. For you to disappear in Jersey, it meant somehow you must get a ship back to Portsmouth, to mainland England. And players disappeared in Jersey. Some of them came back with the team. When they got to the airport in London, they disappeared. Now, that was before the World Cup. So Uganda then qualifies for the T20 World Cup thereafter, which was co-hosted by the United States. I will tell you for a fact, this country is very lucky that the US made sure Uganda and Afghanistan are not in the group playing in America. The players were very devastated. I can guarantee you, out of, say, a traveling team of about 20, we were going to get back maximum five players. I'm telling you with authority of this is not hearsay. We would go out to pick them in a hipsum from the airport. These guys were not coming back. Now, this thing is not going to stop unless we improve the livelihood of players here. Kubanga aduse mumwaka gumu miaka ebidi abasinga abasiga de.
0: Maybe but we can just adjust it and put some more security around our hotel.
1: And what people need to realize, what Tabu said was very important. For example, I love Zephania Arinaitwe, a friend of mine, former Ugandan cricketer, is now playing club cricket in England. What happens is when these people go to represent the country, their visas are for like 6 months. So by the time they run away, they still have about 5 months where they are legal. And in those 5 months, you find a guy has been attached to a cricket club and all that. So it becomes easier to make them an illegal person, to make them a legal entity in the nation. So as long as those people keep doing better, that Zefa Katinebo Mugamba to play for Uganda, to what end? Nenda funa muchi. As long as they keep doing better, guys will run away.
3: Whatever, Phil, let me bring it closer to home. Mwogera ku cricket. Cricketers disappearing. Let me tell you a story. I know a guy. He's into all three sports. Boxing, volleyball, basketball. He's a legend. He was very good at two of them. One time, a bunch of bombers, about six of them.
1: Bombers are the boxers.
3: Bombers are the boxers, okay. National team. They're supposed to go to Germany for a tournament, games, AIBA tournament. These guys, the federation at that time was cash stripped. They had no cash, no nothing. They failed to get tickets. Guys had got visas, but 3 days to travel, they had no tickets. This guy has some money.
1: So he buys himself and a ticket.
3: He bought for the six guys.
1: He bought for the whole team. He
3: brought them to Rugogo, bought them lunch. They ate. When they finished eating, he gave everyone an envelope. There was a ticket and I think 100 euros. So guys, thank him, hug him. I'm going to say, boss. Ticket to what the Naka sent to San Jose. Naye.
1: It was a one-way ticket.
3: My guy turns and tells them, none of you comes from a privileged family. Mwena teria ina echimukomia wano. Abana ba mwe, ba mama ba jabala virida, bimuna tandi kokora ne musindika sent. 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Dukao biyo dukao. Nonya gym joingira, gamba instructor gym, give me your best guy. Throw the best punch of your life
1: And you will get a job.
3: Either as a sparring partner, as a boxer, or as a gym body. Naite muina chivakomia owan. None of the six has ever come back until after they got passports, all of them, they are citizens. They have been coming and building things for their families. So nine out of ten of our boxers come from very unprivileged backgrounds.
1: And therefore, I will be the last. I understand.
3: Yeah, I can't judge
1: them. I understand you are shaming the country.
3: Yes.
1: I understand you're making it harder for our children to travel and represent the country. But in Zenga Phil Kiria, I will
3: can't
1: never
3: judge
1: sit
3: you.
1: Here
3: yeah.
1: and say and judge a player who has run away. I think for themselves and their families. Oh boy, let me not say it on radio, but you get it.
0: Peter, what is our mark out of 10 from our excursions at the Commonwealth Games?
2: Well, to be honest with you, there are disciplines that you expected that when they show up at competitions like that, they bring home some medals, athletics, boxing. That wasn't the case.
0: But they also played with athletics. They cut out events.
1: The boxers
0: they
1: changed on their mind.
2: Yeah, so
0: there's no top athlete that was looking forward to the Commonwealth Games.
2: No, absolutely not. So those the medals that we got, really, we needed them, to be honest with you. Imagine if you remove the Gazelles 3-on-3 and Kukundakwe, and then Chemtai in bronze. You have a very, very, very different picture.
3: Well, Chemtai is from an unexpected spot, so
4: if you remove the two unexpected medals we got, which were the higher medals, silver from Kundakwe and the Gazelles, then your games is just a bronze medal from a world championship and I think Olympic gold medalist, Chemtai. So why it's also a bit inaccurate to say that no top athlete was looking forward to the Commonwealth Games. Chemtai is a top athlete.
0: I was going to say,
4: Oscar Chelimo has been in every Joy Cheptoek is the world
2: Halima
4: junior.
2: Halima Nakai was in there as well.
4: Halima Nakai was there. So there were many athletes that were there that should have been. I think by and large we underperformed. This is one of our worst Commonwealth Games in a long time. That's the honest truth. We can't run away from it.
0: We also took 18 less athletes than some of us, and a lot of people
4: who were in the videos being seen in the stands, who you would ask what their responsibility is there.
0: We'll stop you there.
4: I'm glad you now know. But there were a lot of people that were seen while watching the Gazelles, when we were watching netball. We were seeing a lot of people there that had no business being there instead of athletes. And we
1: like
4: know
1: the
4: that
1: minister of sport?
4: The minister is the minister.
1: Okay,
4: he's
1: that one can be
4: the head
1: there
4: of delegation. The chairman, National Council of Sports, should be there. The general secretary should be there.
2: On
4: a very selfish point, I am extremely, extremely happy that the Gazelles got a medal. That is the biggest accomplishment of Ugandan basketball in the world. We have never got that close. And I said this in another platform last week, for those who don't know, that in the history of Commonwealth Games and Olympics, Ugandan representative, women, medal of any color, it's Dorcas Nzikuru, Perus Chemtai, after that Husna Kundakwe and the Gazelles. For anyone who doesn't understand how big a deal it was, Olympics, World Championships, Commonwealth Games. Now World Championships you include Nakai, but if you say Olympics and Commonwealth Games,
1: we only have four medals in the history of the country.
4: Yes,
1: and Chemtai, two of them,
4: Nzikuru, Husna Kundakwe and the Gazelles. That should tell you the weight of the accomplishment of these girls. Some of whom had never played 3x3. They spent just the last 2 months before the Commonwealth Games preparing themselves here locally, playing three stops in France to prepare for them to be able to go and be the second best.
1: Let me
4: in
1: ask
4: all Commonwealth countries.
1: At whose cost was that preparation? Because it sounds uncharacteristic.
4: The federation, is funded by government. So
1: well done. Because you talked about France, you talked about.
4: Yes, they went and played three tournaments in France over a period of 2.5 weeks.
1: Almost three weeks. And please forgive me when I say that kind of preparation is uncharacteristic of us.
4: It is very uncharacteristic, we know for sure.
0: All right. As we get into the basketball, we are at the final stage, Peter. We are not going to get into your indiscretions on the sidelines, Tambola Wabugazi. But anyway,
4: Vimba.
0: We are tied at 1-1. One apiece. That doesn't sound like right basketball parlance.
2: That is how it's supposed to be. It was supposed to. Game two is supposed to have one apiece. One apiece.
0: I would rather call it a draw. Anyway, game three Sunday. Namongo. Yesoka nechikwatamu.
2: But before before personal, I come in there, talk about that
1: Jesus
2: game.
1: Jesus Christ!
2: Someone asked a question: why the City Oil?
0: The game was delayed?
2: No. Oh, okay. That's the ref. There was an altercation on the City Oil bench between Haji Mohamed Santur and the player Rembat. So someone asked about that. Okay. And
1: that was magazine.
2: Yes, you could clearly, if you see the video clip, of course you see Haji, you know, shouting at the player and exchanging and all. But of course that is after a couple of incidents happened or a disagreement that Haji felt the player was not doing right. But mine, I have to go back to game one. I think people didn't see that. Rembat was, he was not happy with how City Oil at some point was handling the game. And when they called the timeout, he would walk to the City Oil bench and every player would try and calm him down. You know, like, calm down, let's refocus and get back. But he would still
0: he was already
2: show his dissatisfaction.
0: Having words with the bench.
2: Yeah, and at some point he kicked the seat. Where he's supposed to sit and also threw some words to the Namungo Blazers fans. And that ignited a lot of, you know, exchanges between both.
0: Where was the take?
2: Where was
0: the? The take from the ref.
2: No. It was just in between there, just seconds here and there. So I feel like I think the player hasn't yet really controlled himself at some point. He needs to, you know, breathe a bit so that it's easier. Although, so Haji, I felt overreacted in that particular incident.
0: Oh, well, but it's not the right meeting of minds, or Albert, you agree? The.
4: This is Mohamed Santur Geddi. If you have watched basketball, if you know anything about him, you know how he is. He's fiery, he's emotional, he's passionate. And it seems to me like internally within his club, both players and coaches and even the fans understand it, they know him, and that's why they move on from those things so quickly. I said in another platform this morning that if Haji had attacked a different player. First of all, let's talk about why it happened. Namblazers has cut a 17-point lead by Oilers down to about 4-5. I think at that time it was 73-69. Rembat gets the ball across the court. Fayed crosses with the ball, gives it to Rembat. Rembat holds the ball. He's waiting for someone to bring a pick and someone else to cut, and he passes. No one is cutting. Everybody stays tucked in their corners. So now, he can't just pass the ball to someone randomly being guarded.
2: Yeah.
4: So because of that, he delays. He's asking someone to bring a pick. Meanwhile, the ref is counting. 1, 2. So in basketball, you can't hold the ball and just stay in it without dribbling, passing, or shooting for 5 seconds. So the ref is counting. 1, 2, 3. He reaches 5 before he passes the ball. Mm. That's a violation. That's a turnover. Ball to Namuongo. Timeout, Oilers. So as he's heading to the bench, he's shouting at his guys for not cutting to either come to the ball or bring him a screen so he could go.
2: Mm.
4: And Haji jumps out saying, no, it's your fault. You're a senior player. You can't blame it on anybody else. You should have found a way. So they go back and forth, but it ends quickly. Guys pull Haji away. The reason I say if it had happened to a different player, if it's a younger player or one of these other fiery players, they throw words back, it goes back and forth. Before you know it, it's a fight, it's a brawl on the bench. Mm. Now the refs have to deal with it, so they'll come and give technicals. Those are extra free throws.
2: Mm.
4: Suddenly it's a different ball game. And the next game on Sunday, you may not have one or two of those people because they would have to get a ban for violence. But Haji, probably because of his experience, or he was lucky that the kind of player he attacked is a veteran.
1: He tucked it in.
4: Instantly, as soon as they separated them, he sat down, the huddle was done, they ran a play, they came back, he got the ball, he ran an offense. He actually was playing defense on Nyembo blew by him, he set him up baseline, Komagum got a block. They went and scored, and they won the game. And as soon as they won the game, first thing, he walked straight to Haji and they got into a big passionate hug.
2: Mm.
4: End of story.
0: Mm.
4: So, this is a guy who his team knows how he behaves, how passionate he is, and maybe they have figured out a way internally
1: of dealing with it.
0: Yeah. So have they figured out the beating of Namungo after game two?
4: Well,
0: they gave them the one game.
4: I always tell people after the first two games, if the series is depending on who wins the opening game, if after game two someone gets, it's like how they say in the NBA, it's not a series until someone gets a game on the road.
0: Yeah.
4: Now everybody has tested each other's abilities. 1-1. First game, Namuongo won by 6, 73-67. Second game, Oilers won by 4, 79-75. Now we have a series. Dropped further to best of 5. Who wins game 3 on Sunday says a lot about where the series might go. The thing that would have been a lot more reflective would have been if down 17, Namuongo folded and they lost by a blowout.
0: Yeah.
4: In the last, with just under 4 minutes, under 5 minutes, about 4:30 to go, Namuongo was down 17. And it ended 4-point game. In fact, at one point it was 73-71. So that series is much, much, much, much closer than people realize. But I fear for Oilers that the number of bodies they use is going to come to heart at the end of the series.
0: The rotation is too tight.
4: Namuongo plays a lot more into their bench than Oilers do. Mm. There are 2-3 bodies in the Oilers that play incredibly heavy minutes. And as the series stretches further, because now the series is guaranteed to at least go to game 6, yeah. game 5. So now there's already at least one extra game. Depending on how it goes on Wednesday next week, that determines whether we are going to 6 or 7. So my worry is at the end of the series, legs might come to bite. But it's a very well poised series. It was worth everyone's penny.
1: What do you think, though?
4: Oh.
1: You as Albert, what do you think? Who comes out?
4: I think Namuongo.
1: Oh, okay.
4: Yeah. I think the depth will come.
1: Taboo doing that thing.
4: I know why Taboo is snickering. Mm.
1: It's called snickering.
4: Yes.
1: I didn't know.
4: Last, you learn a thing or two once
1: thank
4: in a while.
1: Thank you.
4: Good man.
1: Thank you.
4: Take
1: again.
4: It on the chin.
1: I know to deal with my Haji.
4: So on the, you know, it's people find it a bit disrespectful when you say it, but it was obvious to see that there was a new presence on that bench last night. And there were a few things in the game that looked like that presence on the bench that looked familiar. Mande Juruni, the former head coach of Oilers, current head coach of the national team, who's been plying his trade in Burundi more recently, because he left his job in Rwanda. He has coached a short gig in Burundi, just came back.
0: Mm.
4: He was on the bench last night, and he wasn't at the far corner where he always sits across the staircase, which is now technically not part of the bench. He was on the bench and he was consulting with players, with assistant coaches, sometimes with Tendo. There was new information there. And I know for sure from someone in the club that the day before he was at practice, he was involved in practice. So that's a new installation in the team. And we all know the resume of that man.
0: Yeah.
4: So anything, we are going to see a different situation. And we saw players yesterday get on the floor who had hitherto not got a chance. And those players made him. Malwal had a small good cameo. Kaira got a little more responsibility than he has previously got. Titus got a little more responsibility. Komagum played with incredibly new energy. All the slander hopefully ended yesterday.
0: Right. So maybe they're going to switch to having a 9 or 8 man rotation.
4: If they can switch down to, the problem is Oilers are capable of playing a 9 man rotation and still playing 2 guys more minutes than they should.
0: So sounds like something.
4: So that they are rotating the other 3 positions,
0: yeah.
4: And eventually, inevitably, it comes to bite.
0: Right.
4: Because the guys you are playing against are playing 20-22 minutes. They are playing Oxy 15-18 minutes. They are playing guys very, very much. Even Nyembo himself is not playing 30 minutes. They are managing those guys' workload a lot. And that might come to bite at the end. The series is so close that it might be determined by just that at the end of the season.
0: What time is game 3 on Sunday?
4: Game 3 on Sunday is at 6 p.m. Yeah.
0: Okay. I hope at the best venue we have in Kampala.
4: The unfortunate... but while we are still on basketball, before we leave, our young girls under 18 are in Abidjan playing the Afrobasket under 18. Now, there are two things there. One, they are playing fantastic. They played their opening game against Kenya and whooped Kenya by 20-something. Today, they are playing their second game of the group. They are in a group of four. They are playing their second game of the group against the hosts, Ivory Coast. Thankfully, one of our better players, the daughter of Adarius Pegues, joined the team on the day we played Kenya, so she couldn't play, but she will be available to play tonight, which takes the load off our best player, Taliba, Stephen Omonyi's niece, who plays at center. Now, this is the stuff that interests Phil Kiria. As we are in Abidjan, in Morogoro, Tanzania, there's something called FEASA Games, Federation of East Africa Secondary Schools Sports Association. The FEASA Games will take place between 6th, between 12th to 18th of August. The Afrobasket between 6th to 12th of to 16th, 5th, 6th to 15th of August. So the FEASA Games start while under 18 is still going on. We had put together a fantastic team, and that fantastic team would have an opportunity to go to the at least the finals of AfroBasket. What's on the table for teams that make the final of AfroBasket under 18? You get the chance to play the World Cup under 19. This is where colleges pick scholarship students. Three schools looked us in the face and said FEASA Games is more important to us than the AfroBasket. So we took a team to Abidjan, which is essentially our second or third string side, because we lost about eight players to three of the biggest basketball schools in the country. They have cost those kids an opportunity. They have cost Uganda an opportunity. But they have even cost themselves an opportunity, because when those kids are playing for the country and they are successful, because this is a project we have built for 3 years.
0: You have a program.
4: We mention those schools.
0: Yeah.
4: We mention the programs that produce
1: I think
4: kids.
1: It opens the can of worms of the parent themselves.
4: Yeah.
1: Because if you have... Most parents, when you have your child's school pulling in one way and the sports body in Uganda pulling the other way,
4: it's usually the parent
1: you will side with the school. Almost together. We still have
4: especially the ones that are on scholarship.
1: Yes.
4: And most of the ones we lost are on scholarship, so they pull the direction of the school. But inexplicably, there's one parent, because there's another tournament happening now that started before the AfroBasket. It's called FIBA Under 21 3x3 for Africa, League of Nations. It's happening in Tunisia. There's an Nabisunsa parent, the mother of Abigail Mpoza, who pulled the kid out of Nabisunsa, out of the FEASA Games, and gave her to the Federation.
1: That one is a relatively young parent who understands how the world has changed.
4: Yeah.
0: Anyway, let before we leave...
4: So it's tough, but we wish our girls well tonight. And I just spoke to the coaches. The camp is feeling good. The kid who got injured is ready to go. And... we might beat the hosts tonight.
0: Oh, by the way, I think we should also be very grateful that Melissa Taliba does not have the same hairstyle as her uncle.
4: She has a few things of her uncle, the ones we need.
0: Okay.
4: Yes.
1: And from Dar es Salaam, Wadi's play will resume in an hour. So that will be after the show.
0: Okay, talk about uncles. Uncle Dennis. Uncle Dennis and Kawhi Albert.
4: The gift that never stops giving.
0: Wow. Pablo Torre, let's call him by Pulitzer Prize winning. They used to call him a podcaster. Now he's a former ESPN reporter, is what I'm seeing them calling him now. So, Albert, the latest drop seems like the proverbial straw that broke the camel's back. Of course, of the reporting, we've been hearing that the NBA did not confront this before the start of the season.
4: You know, somebody said that this Kawhi investigation might go on until late 2027. What we don't know is what the dynamics are then of the situation, in lieu of the fact that there was a trade. how will all that be handled?
0: Kawhi could have retired
4: We could shock us. Kawhi could shock us and say, I've retired from basketball anytime. But also at that time, they will be preparing for LA Olympics 2028. And Grant Hill has made it clear that Kawhi is part of, he's a very integral part of all their plans, unless he's unhealthy or he says,

0: Seems like they are giving us bits and pieces. Every few months we get a new one. Every few months we get a new one. And I don't think this is the last of the ones we will see.
1: Silva and Infantino look alike, actually.
0: Quite familiar forces. Silva was Infantino before Infantino.
1: All right. That aside, though, let's get into the football. And starting from home.
0: We have some WNBA fans.
1: Oh, yeah.
0: Did you see the release of Team USA for the World Cup? The Women's World Cup, FIBA World Cup?
1: No, I haven't. I've just been hating on Cunningham these last few weeks.
0: The Women's World Cup is beginning on 4th September in Germany.
1: Yeah.
0: And Team USA released a very strong 12, but with some crazy omissions. For purposes of banter, injuries, and Caitlin Clark are both on the team. along with the actual seniors of the team, you have Asia Wilson, you have Nafisa Collier, you have Aaliyah Boston, you have Chelsea Gray, you have Kelsey Plum, you have Brianna Stewart is there, you have Jackie Young, you have Ryan Howard. It's a really, really standout squad, but notable misses: Sabrina Ionescu, Olivia Miles, who might be MVP this season because she's touching the league as rookie as she is, and a few others.
1: At least this time we don't have to say.
0: Neka Ogumike.
1: We're still doing that 4 years later.
0: She's still dogging the bigs in the WNBA.
1: Okay.
0: And in the sense of the WNBA, that word would put you in trouble.
1: Okay. Yeah. To that football, like I promised, we talked about a tragic week it has been for Uganda. Your thoughts, Albert, first of all, on where we go from here as a sporting...
0: It's a difficult situation to talk about because you lose people. And, you know, and I've had quite an unpopular opinion. I had Phil earlier saying, while I was still at Reggie.
2: I had, welcome back, by the way.
0: Foolish. <Welcome. laughs> I had Phil saying that the police don't know. Now, I don't have concrete evidence to accuse police, but I know that the Uganda police, just like many police forces around the country, have persons of interest. Always have persons of interest. Mm. They have a watch list of people who have a history of being thugs in this town. And these people don't change for the better.
2: It's not like everyone.
0: They catch them, release. They don't. They get the same repeat offenders. I was a believer in... It may be an unpopular opinion, but I was a believer in the operation of Kayanja.
2: I'm still a believer.
0: It brought peace on the highways. We couldn't travel to the west after 8 p.m. You couldn't be on the road. Almost every week you'd hear a highway robbery that has grabbed a few buses, a few trailers. That stuff doesn't happen anymore. They put the vice to sleep. I am a personal believer that the security forces of this country, every time they have decided to put their hand on something, They can stop it. So the only reason why this thing hasn't stopped is because they haven't put their foot on the ground to stop it. Because, like the caller said, suddenly we have forgotten about Sydney Gongodio. It's only the pirates speaking every day, justice for Sydney, justice for Sydney. Now we are moving on to David Awori. 2-3 weeks from now it will happen to somebody else. I have a friend, Agri Mbonye, the vice president of the Federation of Uganda Basketball Associations. Last Saturday, we were celebrating 1 year anniversary of him surviving Chface. They attacked him at Naria near the roundabout. If you see him, his face has large cuts all over. He still gets migraines. What did they want? A phone and a wallet. If you know who these people are, if you have a target group, if your investigations pick up on these people, get them out of the society.
2: Albert, I totally agree with you in terms of... And we've had discussions on this radio and other shows whether people believe in operations like those. I think the last one we saw was around Acacia a few years ago when some gentlemen were gunned down.
1: Raiding a bank.
2: You remember that incident?
1: That, that, that, then, that's

0: Yes.
1: Not a good example, by the way.
0: Just told her, it's the one that comes to memory. And there were some people were saying, well, your guy, to the guy in our border, but I kept my asking myself, I've not seen anyone up to date saying, Omuntu wa feba mutira bwerere. No, you understand?
2: Yes.
0: I've not, no family members come out to say, Tata wa mwana wange bamukubide bwerere, and now it's years. So what Albert is talking about is very uncomfortable, because you're basically telling these people you have the power to execute people on the streets. That is what you're saying, Albert. And I know it's uncomfortable, but...
3: But this is aggravated robbery. They are killing people. They are committing murder. Day in, day out. Or attempting it, at least.
1: May his soul rest in peace. You said the barrier is today. Tough times for local sport. By the way, before we leave the local sport, hot seat, Dennis Lavagne, too early for us to be. But a poor showing in Sekafa, and your thoughts on that one?
2: Yeah, of course. The hope was that
1: he left it to the calculator, and
2: but also the tournament was a bit weird. Only the group winners advanced to the semi-finals. Usually it's the top two that make it. So usually there's a quarter final then semi. So the quarter was removed.
1: AFCON qualifying is coming.
2: Yeah, so it was a tough outing for Vipers, even though they had won two games in the group. You felt maybe their undoing was not beating APR in that game where they lost by 2-1.
1: Team that had nothing to lose.
2: And even after they lost that game, they had to wait for results elsewhere. I think Rayon Sport was in action and all of that. So they were the ranking of the third best team, the third best place team. They were not top of that. So, but my opinion of the Vipers in Sekafa, the team looks good. It's just that the coach against APR had decided to ring the changes. There were quite so many Chigundu,
1: and he spoke passionately about not using his players in preseason like madmen, giving them just a few minutes to prepare them for.
2: Yeah, I think he wanted to give everyone a chance. Yeah. But now I think he knows the kind of team that he would want to have, or the one that he would stick with. So you want to think that those games in Rwanda gave him a bit of a picture. I think Vipers are playing Nairobi United today. At Chitende, it's a friendly game, and thereafter they will start to prepare for the Super Cup, which I think is going to be an interesting game. It's too bad that we don't have a venue that can accommodate as many fans, but right. I would really be one of those who would think that the Super Cup game would be at Nambole.
1: Take it to the Denver Goodwin Stadium. that aside, let me note. Rayon Sport, of course, are winning the tournament. Yep. The FUFA Super 8, it has come through nicely.
2: It has. I think now, at the start, there's so many teams involved. But now when you get the semifinals and final, for example, KCC are playing Chitara in the semifinals. That's a good game.
1: It is.
2: Yeah, it is. And a couple of other semifinal placements as well. It's also a good preseason tournament for teams to check out their players and see who has signed where. It's a Super 8 that has introduced or unveiled players. Ivan Mayanja joining Police, Aruma Rotaro joining Bull, Badri Okorach, Bull. So I think let's wait for Monday, the business end of the tournament, and see how far that goes. But yeah, looks good. All the games at the Ham Stadium.
1: Yeah. NEC, of course, beating UPPC to make it to that semi-final. I did talk about Vipers, and they get to talk about their opponent in the Champions League qualifiers.
2: Yeah.
1: How do you feel about their chances there?
2: It's the champions from Mauritania. They've played in the group stages of the CAF Champions League before.
1: Yeah.
2: It's going to be a tough one for Vipers, to be honest with you, because if they advance from there, they take on the winner between San Pedro and Rivers United from Nigeria. And Rivers United also know their way.
1: We have a history.
2: Yes, we have a history with them.
1: Yeah.
2: But I feel like they've beefed up with a bit of experience. Those will be key players for them. Manzoki, he was struggling with fitness in Kigali. I don't know if he's on his feet now. If he is, that's good. Mia is in there. when you add Karim Watambara, the MVP, you feel like that's a team that could try and compete. The goalkeeper that came in, the Gabonese number one, that he has size, he has presence, so that's also a good addition. Yeah. Then for Chitara, they take on Mogadishu City. Mm. And if they advance, they take on Al Ahly. I think they should just make the best out of the Al Ahly game in Kampala.
1: James Bogere.
2: Yes. One for the future.
1: Okay.
2: Baller, that one.
1: 2027 AFCON can't be too far.
2: Yeah, of course, it can't be too far. I mean, when he was, how many months ago in January, we were with him in Morocco.
1: Mm.
2: And he didn't play as many minutes, but everyone was talking about how Jamie is for Ugandan football. So for a long time, we've been wondering and looking around for a 9 in 9, a solid striker. I think he's proving himself in Denmark. He's doing a fantastic job right there. You hope that that consistency goes on, because we're not too far away from the AFCON. Actually, the AFCON qualifiers, we have a CAF team here to inspect if Libya has said they want to fly to Hoima direct.
1: Play there,
2: yes, they don't want to reach Entebbe, then you put them in a bus. So the CAF team is here to make sure that if Libya comes, they can access the airport and all of that.
3: But the airport doesn't have a watchtower yet.
2: Yeah, maybe it could be set up.
3: They are
2: before.
3: Building a watchtower.
1: All right. So in the Champions League, it won't be Vini facing off against James Bogere for Arsenal if they get that far. Anyway, it will be they've settled for Guimaraes now. And if you're going to believe the stories, Kenan, was it Yildiz?
2: The Vini story was.
1: But Liverpool is the one that I guess shocked many this morning. Araujo coming through from Barcelona.
0: I wanted to jump onto the Vini
1: coming
0: thing before
1: Vini. But for that one, it's one of those weird ones. But I guess they did their homework last time around. They wanted him last year. He does some shocking defending. Araujo, I guess, having
0: but that's
1: yesterday.
0: A position of need at Liverpool.
1: Yeah, yeah. Too many youngsters there. Yeah. Leon is not fit, I think, until next month. They have Jacquet, who has just come through.
0: Yeah, so it's a position of need, centre back.
1: Yeah. So that is Liverpool. They addressing at least those needs. United still quiet, at least for the last few. It is Arsenal who have been all over the news, Phil. So you were duped on the...
0: I don't think duped is the right word. I've heard many people saying Vini Jr. used Arsenal for his personal gains. Of course, the end justifies the means. The evidence seems to suggest that is true. But I think Vini Jr. was genuinely considering the Arsenal move. It's something that Arsenal have worked on for about 2-3 months. I think they managed to sell the project to him. Money was available for the move. And I think it explains why Real Madrid finally made an improved offer at the end of this transfer saga, because Real had said take it or leave it. Vini didn't take it,
3: but they've said take it or leave it like five times.
0: Just hold up, but this final one, and all you could say all those times Vini didn't take them, and I think partly because he had a fallback plan of Arsenal in case all doesn't work out. But for Arsenal, I think they still need someone in that left wing area. I was happy to see the champions of the Premier League try to sign a player of Real Madrid. That really happens. It takes balls. It takes intent from the club. And for now, I'll say this, and me personally, I wouldn't be shocked if Arsenal went in for Marcus Rashford. I honestly wouldn't be shocked. Obviously, when you've been talking about Vini Jr. and the next name coming out is Marcus Rashford, it's a massive drop. But we've seen Arsenal make those very late deadline things to address issues, because that left wing, one, they've already let Trossard go. Number two, Martinelli looks more out than in. We've seen them before panic. I remember the Sterling thing at the end of the transfer window. So I'll just keep an eye on the Rashford issue. The issue with Rashford is, I think he earns 50k more than Saka every week, but that is something else. But for Real Madrid, having now locked down Vinny Jr. Diamande is in. They have a front six of Rodrigo, Vinny Jr., Jude Bellingham, Mbappe, Brahim Diaz, Diamande. Remember, Bernardo Silva has also just joined. And they're talking about Rodri. That looks like it won't happen.
4: Yeah.
0: It looks like it's going across the city. But for Jose Mourinho, this could be the return. I don't think...
4: But
0: the riches that
4: midfield needs a Rodri kind of player. If they don't get that player, I feel like it's just going to be another wasted season.
0: Yes, of course. If Rodri is a totally different... This is a Ballon d'Or winner who is very likely to win another Ballon d'Or. Real Madrid, all the guys I talked about are fireworks going forward. Of course, Real need an anchor man in the middle of that team. But where my mind is, the Rodri move is still possible, by the way. He's born and bred in Madrid. Baca trying to hijack that. And if they get him, it's still the same thing I would say. This could be the return of Mourinho. The team he has at that club is unbelievable. It's really, really unbelievable. This could be, and they must have told Vinny Jr. certain things about Mourinho, because Mourinho and Vinny Jr. fell out badly. We've talked about that in that Monaco Real issue. So for me, this could not just be maybe the return of Real, but the return of Vinny as well. But again, for the Rodri thing, because football transfers,
4: yeah,
0: when you move, you leave a hole
4: yeah,
0: elsewhere. I start to worry. We've said next weekend is Community Shield. Man City versus Arsenal is next Sunday. And I start to worry for Man City. I think if Rodri leaves, there is a lot of pressure on that Anderson kid that just came in from Nottingham Forest. But also, when you lose the best player...
4: Does it revive the interest in Fernandes?
0: It doesn't matter who you bring in. Mm. When you lose the best player, a Ballon d'Or player in that position, and you lose possibly the best manager ever at the same time, I start to worry for Man City. Obviously, as time goes on, we'll preview the Premier League. Who we think will win it, why, and all that stuff. But I start to worry for Man City.
4: Bernardo Silva and...
0: And
4: Rodri playing on opposite sides
0: I'm just hold up. Like, when I say worry, when I say worry for Man City, it's not just Rodri. You've mentioned Bernardo Silva, John Stones, Pep Guardiola. The amount of experience these guys are losing. You understand what I mean? I worry for them, but I'll keep that on a side note and bring it when we get closer to the Premier League.
4: Mm. We have one more week of a chance to see at least the teams assembled partially for the start of the new season. But yeah, we'll keep an eye on the games coming through.
0: Mm.
4: You have something?
0: Yeah. Just a small word on the rumors around Infantino.
4: Yeah.
0: That apparently is
3: very interesting.
0: He promised to give the 2030 World Cup is hosted by Morocco,
3: Spain,
0: and Portugal.
3: And Portugal.
0: And Portugal and Morocco. Portugal
3: and
0: two
3: Spain. Games in South America for commemoration.
0: Yeah, over 100th anniversary. Yes. There's a game in Uruguay and all that.
3: Yes.
0: But the three main hosts are Morocco, Spain, Portugal, and Portugal.
3: Yes.
0: With Portugal and Spain being on the side of UEFA.
3: Yes.
0: Apparently, Infantino has offered Morocco.
3: Yeah, the final.
0: To host the final, yes, of the World Cup in 2030.
3: He has offered in order to both Morocco and CAF
0: in Africa. In order for them to support his, basically, save himself. Really. I would love to say, me being me, for starters, it's a sad thing that the biggest game in world football is being used as a bargaining chip for a man to save himself. But also, I love people who are shameless.
3: Yeah.
0: You understand? I love a guy who will
3: the gloves
0: anything.
3: Are off.
0: Yes.
3: Let us see who can put the most chips on the table. Yeah.
0: So, I love.
3: For me, the thing I have loved.
0: Just 5 seconds. And by the way, I've seen a lot of talk. Africa, Magogo, whatever, and all that stuff. I do not blame any African federation for supporting Infantino.
3: Yeah. Even is that bringing would have taken the 40 million.
0: Yet, and I
3: am perfectly
0: I do not blame
3: okay.
0: them. Yeah. He's bringing more support to your federation. He's increasing. The last World Cup, 20% of the continent was there. If you add 10 more African teams, Uganda is going to be going to every World Cup. So for me, I have no
3: problem. UEFA and the world have opposed every FIFA president who has given more to Africa and Asia.
0: I have, so I'm okay with him. Of now,
3: imagine what $40 million would do for FIFA.
0: So I have no problem with the man.
4: Or for FIFA's president.
3: He wouldn't take all 40 for sure. He wouldn't take all
4: 40. Peter, I forgot about Lutalo. Someone asked about
3: Umar Lutalo.
2: Mm. Yeah, I think it's when he joined KCCFC, I felt maybe he was going to be there for a minute, but he fell out of favor and he opted to join Bull. I think to answer that question, players move because sometimes where they are, first of all, they're not going to play so often, but most importantly, there are better offers that come along. So leaving Villa, we all know, was a big error. Villa was supposed to keep him and a couple of other players. Remember, when after that won the league, a lot of them left. So actually, Villa is the reason. Okay. If they had kept Umar Lutalo there, he would still be there playing football and doing very well.
4: All right, that's it from us. Phil, are you going to accompany me and Peter as we go to look for some khakis?
0: No, I have my khakis locked in and my white. I'm just ready to head to Canary Gardens for the Millennials Picnic. Short shorts.
4: And of course, we are going to first buy material.
0: For Peter, you're going to look for material now.

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All right, what's popping, Kampala? Yeah, the weather is so cold. Guys, why is it so cold on a day we have a picnic? Ew, ew, ew, and ew. But anyway, let's warm you up first of all. Well, good morning, good evening, good afternoon. From wherever you're tuned in, man, much appreciated for us in Kampala or in Uganda or in the east of Africa. It is 2:10 p.m. So let's get started, man. We're already too late and we cannot waste any more time. It's time for the official Top 20 Countdown. My name is Jolette. I'll be taking you through on the station that loves life and loves music. Let's get it started with something from DJ Smalls, something from South Africa. DJ Smalls, Zinedine Scush, and 031 Chop and Cool MC all on this song, and it's interesting to see this song going to number 20. Last time I checked, it was like at number 14, 15. Might be our biggest dropper this week. But I love to see it just because those people aren't treating us good. So it's okay. It's okay. Yeah. Because they said, don't wish your enemies bad. Honestly, being a Christian must be hard. Zep coming in at number 20. Let's zep it off the countdown, right?

I did want to sing along, but you see now, man, why it's the weather? I don't know. There's just something in the air that's making me a little calm. Like, it's making me a little more, a little less, you know, that I used to be, that I'm used to being, a little less noisy. But no, I cannot allow to be less noisy. No, not on a Saturday, not on a weekend. Shout out to you who's joining us via TikTok, Kikax DJ, Abby, Dr. Kamiza, Derek, God Mohanji. Hey, yes, please, Man United, yes, we are getting ready, man. Premier League is coming back. I have to show people where I lie. So y'all don't get mistaken calling me some Arsenal jazz. I am a Man U babe. Anyway, let's get this countdown back on. Number 19. Coming in from Ecoled is a brand new entry on the countdown. I love Ecoled, honestly. He had us at Manga Dalena. I don't think we've ever gone back as Radio City. Once we had that song, we put Ecoled in our hand like this. We are keeping him. You feel me? Anyway, Ecoled coming through with a Ugandan song called Home Alone. Brand new. And of course, it's first time on the countdown. I clearly know you guys love this song. So why not? Let's get into it. Hi, Jesse Genesis UG. Thank you as well for tuning in. Hi, Bruno. Thank you for tuning in. Ayo the Walker. Thank you for tuning in. There are a lot of Man U guys here. Now, you see, every Man U fan is half PSG. I'm just saying. Let's go back to the music. Ecoled at number 19 with Home Alone. Brand new.

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0: R. You know, the thing is, I know who R is, but I don't know who R is. RR2, I know you. But I don't know if I know you. But like, I know you. Anyway. Oh, Brand is generosity. Of course, man. Hi, you. How you doing? Hi, Conrad Kavuma. Shout out to all you guys. Man, the TikTok live today is too active. I like it. So anyway, before I get into anything else, this is a reminder that this is the official top 20 countdown. Now, we listened to number 20 and 19, and this is sad to see, man. I can't believe that you guys are putting Ashake all the way at number 18. This is madness. What did Ashake do to you? This is a worship song. This song should still be in the top 10. Anyway, that's me. The countdown is for you. Let me give you your songs, please. Ashake coming in at number 18 with Worship featuring DJ Snake. Oh, that means the song is about to go off the countdown. I don't want it to go. But okay, let's get it.
1: Everything you do, does it thank God? 18.

my friends. I love the people who come and join in on the live. You're also my friends because you guys make my day. I literally came here having like the worst morning, the worst day. And now I'm just listening to you guys. And I love it. Lakambodi, it's nice to hear from you. How is Namibia? How is Windeck? I'm so glad you're here. Thank you for joining in. Let me tell you, we're going to whip some people today with that slick ponytail. We are going to be at Millennials Picnic at Canary Gardens in Chanja. White and khaki is the outfit. And, I went first to whip some millennials with my Gen Z ponytail. Anyway, guys, Vinka Baby, she has a concert on the 21st of this month. If you've not yet gotten your ticket, you are the Chris. Me, I'm going for that concert. And then after that, we go for NSG because it's on the same weekend. We are attacking. We are active. Please and thanks. Regina, I have involved you. Just after this, I'm going to send you all the details for tonight's movement. For now, Vinka, Tuli in the middle. Neo bato ina dance. Kuba in the middle. Oh my God, Vinka. This is number 16. Let's get it.

0: far back as panicking and kutula. As in, guys, if you don't attend that concert with me, that's on you. But anyway, let me talk about other things. Vinka Baby, 21st of August at Lugogo Cricket Oval. If you've not yet gotten your ticket, you're just not okay. Hurry up and get it. Anyway, right now it's time for me to remind you that we have a brand new song. You guys know that girl of Focus on Me. All these sexy girls in the club. Her name is Darko, right? Darko is very, very, very political in how she sings her songs, if you ask me. Because I feel like she pleases both men and women in her songs. How? I don't know, guys. Don't ask me how. She do it. So let's get into this one. Brand new from Darko and featuring Ashake. That's a combination I didn't think you saw coming. Darko and Ashake have a brand new song, and the song is called That Girl. Darko likes to sing for girls, eh? Let's go and get it, please. That Girl. I hope I am that girl. Every time you tune into that live, every time you tune into Radio City, you're like, there's that girl. I hope it's me you're talking about. I hope so. To get a mask.
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0: Okay, I knew when it's Dako, it's a Nyigos jam. I could not, I don't even know why I tried to think otherwise. It is a Nyigos jam. We like it. And my guys are clocking it in the comment section on TikTok. If you want to find out what's going on TikTok or how you can get with us on TikTok, head over to TikTok, type Hype Queen, and you'll see me live, that little red circle. Tap on it and you'll join the party. Yeah, man. Anyway, so let's go back to the music. Brand new from Dako and featuring Ashake. The song is That Girl. I know you love it, so please feel free to add it to your playlist or share it with your people, okay? Let's continue with the countdown. Number 15, Buoma. Obulamu Bwensi Buoma. Oh! Let's get some A-Pass in the system, right? Right? It can't be a weekend as a Ugandan and you don't play A-Pass. You did. Let's go.
1: 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Love the way you talk.
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0: sometimes, honestly, I just like the song and I like how it sounds in the background. Eh?
1: Keep up.
0: Listen.
1: I'm trying to meet deadlines. Let me know some.
0: Anyway, there's a song that has become an earworm for me, and one day like this, I will reveal it to you, but I can't because it is for people above 18. Yeah. Wow. Honestly, that's. I will not say more. But welcome to the official Top 20 Countdown. My name is Jolette. It's 97FM Radio City, a station that loves life and loves music and definitely loves you for being a part of everything we do here. I'm sure some of you are wondering, I'm back, guys. Guys, relax. Let's breathe. I just going to get myself a drink. Thank you. Anyway, this is coming from a man who Ugandans are still trying hard to forgive. But hey, we and also us most Ugandans don't know really what happened. But right now, with the way South Africa is treating the rest of the world, we are on the side of everyone that is not on South Africa's side. So I really try to be nice with these things, but I mean, how nice do you want me to be? You guys are being xenophobic to the rest of Africa. Anyway, that's not my monkey, not my business, but you're South Africans, stop what you're doing, please and thanks. Scott Mafuma, Gone Kanze at number 14. Enjoy.
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1: Janice, STFU. 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And ironically, I don't think this song was basic.

FM Radio City is the station you're tuned into. Yes, I'm just here telling people how I want to go and visit Kigali, and they are giving me everything, air ticket, what. Kwagamba, you guys, yeah, we praise the Lord, Banange, we praise the Lord. Today is a beautiful Saturday. I'm feeling so hot, you might think I'm not even in an AC room, but it's cool, calm, collected. It's just, it's too good. Like, the vibes are high, the energy is amazing. The live is on. Go and tune on to TikTok, type Hype Queen, and you'll join us and see how serious this flight chat is going. Yeah. You boys got shout out to you, Scareface, all the way from Rwanda, the 250. Thank you so much for supporting and for loving us. Say the truth for set you free. Well, mine is gonna stream while you watching HD. Allow me to use this time to just send a few shout outs to people who are actually tuned in via TikTok. Shout out to you, Cod 2. Conrad Kavuma, I've been seeing you, man. Hard. Shout out to you, Kenny, Mr. Vice President. Shout out to Graham Mujuni Titus. So you need me. Shout out to Sam Oh, Scareface, and Ampaide. All these guys are live on TikTok. And of course, saving best for last, Madam President, Miss Lynn Kukunda. Thank you so much for tuning in, baby girl. Come on. All right, we'll get into a little break, but no, not yet. We have your number 11 coming. We have two brand new songs for you. So let's get right into it. This particular one, the first one is the number 11, is a Bebe Cool song. And I like it, and I know you Ugandans, you're pretending, but you like this song. Kakebere! Wanna kill.

0: Ngatona wakulaira mukwano walai ke kakebere Abasaja mubakebere, abakazi mubakebere. Everybody just needs to be checked. Even if it's a money deal, it needs to be checked. Everything needs to be checked. Kakebere. Honestly, that is one of the things I like Bebe Cool for. When he sits down to write a song that is going to preach sense, he will not fail. He will not fail. Anyway, Shafi and Element LA. Brand new song called Ninde. Let's get right into it. I don't want to waste more time. After that, we have something brand new as well from Alex Warren. I think Alex Warren is planning a whole album release or something. About Daddy Mobuno. Kasingo. We are seeing you. Just like Ira Starr's an album coming up in over 6 days, 5 days. I don't know. But yeah. Anyway, Binobianja Gali at Dala Street joint from Shafi and Element LA. The song is Ninde. Enjoy.
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0: into the 3 p.m. hour. So allow me just let you know that that has been the first part of the countdown, and we are halfway down, halfway to go. Now, when we do get back, I'm going to try and speed up the 10 songs so that we don't waste more time. I want number one to come in on time because we have to be streaming live from the Millennials Picnic. You're supposed to see what's happening there. You're supposed to be hearing what's happening at the Millennials Picnic from here. But how could we allow you to hear that and you miss the countdown? You feel me? You feel me? Okay, so let's get this countdown going. And of course, in the background is Alex Warren. The song is called Rescuer, brand new. And if you love it, add it to your playlist. If you don't, that's okay too. We have more songs that you can love. Hi, Leopard. Oh, thank you so much for joining. Much appreciated. It's nice to see you again. Luchamuzi, thanks for joining again. Mad love, mad love. Anyway, let's go into that short break. We'll be back with the next hour of the official top 20. That will be the next half. The top 10. That's the exciting part for me. Honestly, we're going to dance. Let's go.
1: The official top 20. 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

0: What's going in Uganda? What's going in South Africa? What's going in Namibia? What's going in Kigali? What's going in Kenya? What's going in USA, Switzerland, Germany? Anywhere you're tuned in from, me, I am just excited to be here and be a part of the show. I can't even lie. 97 FM Radio City is the show. And of course, Jesus, it's the station. And of course, the show is the official Top 20 Countdown. Hi, Guild Henry. Thank you for joining in as well. Let's go right into it. Sound Rebel, I see you. Thank you for joining in, my guy. Now, of course, kicking us off on number 10 is again, A-Pass. I love this man a little too much. I see he's on a live right now. Please tell him that his song is playing live right now. On a live right now. On a live of what? Radio City. Mumugambe Kati, because he's live right now. Why you feel me? Yeah. Anyway, Miracles, A-Pass. I love this song. I know you guys love it more than me. So let's play it. After that, we get into Tokwanda Kubadi Wabati. Yeah. Let's get it, guys.
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0: honestly that does bring out a certain me that I don't understand. Like, I become so real loco. Like, I love it. I'm not complaining. I really enjoy being my loco self. It's like, wow, what an energy that is, you know? Anyway, Buddy 2 coming through from Shannon, featuring Tojo, Fik for Maker, Aaron X, and DJ Little. Star-studded, if you ask me. Now, we're going in for a short break, and we'll be back for your number 8 all the way up to number 1. 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It's still the official Top 20 Countdown. My name is Jolette, and of course, special shout-out to you who's tuned in via 97FM Radio City, via www.radiocity.ug, and of course, via TikTok. Musao Ishmael, neroze na manye manjo kambule daba to abasabye request na ye. Anyway, let's get it. Keep it locked on to 97FM. 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Now, when I do get back, we might go non-stop because, you know, time. I have Millennials Picnic to attend. Anyway, yeah, we're going to try and be smooth with it, but we're just going to run through the songs. Like, we're just going to enjoy the songs, okay? Now, let's just sit back, relax, and enjoy some good music. You want to watch me dance? Go to TikTok, type Hype Queen. We are in studio dancing. Anyway, let's get it after this short break. Don't touch the dial.
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Honestly, this is the first time I'm acknowledging this. And guys, please forgive me for acknowledging this so late. It took these songs being just next to each other for me to realize Tojo is a big deal. You guys take these urban artists slowly. Now, yeah, this new wave. Hi. Tojo, you are something. Thank you, sir, for gracing us with your talent. We appreciate you, Tojo. Anyway, he appeared in both songs, Buddy 2 and Where You Day. And Where You Day is his song. He just had to get, you know, features like CXJ and Yuko. And honestly, it's amazing. I just can't get enough of this song. Clearly, neither can you. Anyway, there's someone who told me how many times I say anyway, and they told me to stop. But I can't stop saying anyway, because anyway...

0: Anyway, going on to a song that you people have refused to give time. Like, you see how usually when a song comes out, some people are like, I don't like it that much. This song came out, and even before it came out, it was a banger. Let me tell you, Slick Victoni, because that's how Slick Victoni is. Let's get it. Number what? Number what? Number six. Imagine this song. Wait a minute. Victoni's Slick was number... I think it entered the countdown just last week, and it entered at like number 14. Now it's number 6. Anytime now it's about to be number 1. Wanna wonder about how things are going. To get them maso.
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man, the World Cup ended. It ended in messy tears. And honestly, I was among the people that were so happy. Because they did everything for that guy to get the World Cup. And guess what? God said, please, we shall play this fair and square. Thank you. Now, of course, shout out to you, my boy Baling. Thank you so much for joining. Hi, Popular Gonza. Hi, Amodeso. All these guys are joining in via TikTok. Shout out to you, man. Thank you for joining in. Luchamuzi, I see you. Conrad Kavuma. Madam President. Kenny. 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You guys, banange. Nemba Malayonja Kabana Maziga. Anyway. There's a future hit I have for you. So many artists are now doing body tea, something tea. Everything has to be connected to tea. That tea is hot. You guys are not giving us the tea. What's the tea behind these songs, everything that has tea? Anyway, Rema, not Namakula. Rema has a song called Tea. Enjoy. We call this a future hit because we think, Jebu Jeyo, Mugenda Kakomeaka Bere Countdown.

this girl about the tea. Oh my, the song is called Tea Like Chai. Her body is tea. This girl about it, tea. Eh? Like it's that tea, he has to just say tea. I'm the one that 97 FM Radio City. It is the official top 20 countdown. Catch a sound in a Wendy. I can't even sit down because it's about 5 songs to go, and we're going to take a short break and come back with all of them. Without further ado, this was a future hit, something that we think that you're going to love in the future. Coming through from Rema. Yes, Rema the Nigerian guy, that one. This song is called Tea, and I hope you're having and enjoying some tea. Because the weather outside, it's for people who are having and enjoying tea.

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0: through these songs real quick from number 5 all the way to number 1. I'm not going to stop. Before number 1, I'll bring you a brand new hit. But after that, we're not stopping till we are done. Toma, coming to you from Bayreuth and featuring Nesim. Someone requested for this song and I told them it's not a request hour. But guess what? I hope they waited enough to see their song coming up. Toma, Bayreuth and Nesim at number 1.
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0: people pick the most chaotic lines in the song and amplify them. 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Yeah. 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The song is Ravers. 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
1: Bonus track.

0: All day, all night, we could be here. But guess what? We have one more song for you before I take you back to the Millennials Picnic. It's 97FM Radio City. Always has been, always will be a pleasure. My name is Jolette. I'm going to leave you and sign out at number one. And remember that we are at Canary Gardens, Chanja, today for the Millennials Picnic. Happening already, started at noon, and right now we are still there. For me, I'm going to head there in just a bit, and I hope I see you guys there. For now, number one coming through from Benson and Sars, because we're back outside. It's been the official Top 20 countdown, keeping locks onto 97FM. I'm a huge fan of all of you who tuned in. Sir Abel, oh my G, hi, how are you? I hope you're well. But guys, be blessed and don't do anything I wouldn't do. Keep it locked onto 97FM because we love you, man. We really do, and we want you to enjoy everything we enjoy. So here comes your number one. Be safe. Find you at Canary Gardens later on. But don't do anything I wouldn't do. And enjoy yourself a beautiful weekend. If you want to see me out, hit me up. We just might meet, you know. But other than that, I want to say thank you to everyone who made it a point to be a part of the live. Kenny, Musawa Ishmael, Graham, Sir Abel, Lindsay, and of course, very many other people. Musawa Ishmael, Edwin Vibes, Dr. Kamiza, Adjona Natwizuka, Echodu, all you guys have been on, and I really appreciate you. So peace and love. We're back outside.
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Beyoncé, Cheetah. 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

Once again, we want to thank you for coming. We want to thank all our sponsors. Once again, Bailey's, Safecar, Tuscan Cider, Red Bull, and of course, Radio City. My name is Sheila Salter, and introducing to you on stage, are you ready for some more entertainment? Are you ready for some more music? More vibes? Canary Gardens, thank you so much for this space. And make sure to drive safely, no drink driving, drink responsibly, drink some water, eat some food. All right, guys. Ladies and gentlemen, introducing on stage, the one, the only,

Millennials, how are you doing? 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I believe you have it. There's this song. This song is called Choose. I don't know how many people have heard this song. You've heard it, eh? Okay.

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1: Yeah.
0: Yeah.

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0: Thank you so much. 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Thank you. Thank you. God bless you too.
1: Millennials, how you feeling? Millennials, make some fucking noise for Nova Gray. Are you feeling alright? Nate. My name is Derek Ainedasha, and I'm here on behalf of 97 FM Radio City, the official media partner for the Millennial Picnic. Thank you so much for coming out tonight. Whoever is wearing a white, make some fucking noise. I need more noise than

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1: I can assure you, many more are going to be coming through. So all you have to do is make sure you keep up and follow up on the socials as well. Keep it locked to 97 FM Radio City for your updates. You'll be able to know what's happening. I need a DJ to come on set right now. I need a DJ as we wait up for Kenneth Mugabe. I need a DJ right now on set. So we have a bit of a warm-up for Kenneth Mugabe. Ah, give me. Zion, baby. Well, Kenneth, wherever you are, Christopher from Sanyu says hi. I got that message, so I had to make sure I deliver it. Give me some music, DJ, as we wait for Kenneth Mugabe. Nathan! Whenever you're ready, DJ, run it.

noise for fucking Selector Jeff! Pull up. Listen, guys. If you know you're sleeping on the Baileys, make some fucking noise. If you know you're sleeping on the side, make some fucking noise. Now, ladies and gentlemen, let me tell you something about the millennials, man. We bring even the old G's. 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This man has been around for a minute, ladies and gentlemen. Give it up for MC Cuts.

0: I'm so slow, telling DJ Mac, we'll be right back.
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0: 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Radio City 97 FM SNMS, we're back in action. Selector Jeff on the turntables. It's all about the Millennials Picnic down at Canary Gardens. Crazy kind of party we do have, you know.
1: Millennials say, Millennials say, We came outside and bowling like we had, DJ, Selector Jeff.
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1: One more time, Yagamba, put the fire up.

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1: 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Put your hands up if your birthday is today. 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And we go back to the party. 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All the ladies celebrated their birthdays today. What's the name, baby? What's the name? Maria, happy birthday. Sadra, Shabra, happy birthday.
2: Connie,
1: happy birthday. Anybody else? Doreen, Fee, Doreen, come and talk to me.
3: Brian,
1: happy birthday. Now you're sending people are not here.

0: 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Yeah, hope you guys are good.
1: Man, they're having a good time, I hope, Marco, because yeah. The vibes here are even more than the energy that I hope they're having.
2: Oh, man.
1: This is not our usual SNMS energy,
2: it's
1: Marco.
2: It's not our usual SNMS, and these times we are bougie, we're wearing white.
1: Man.
2: We're not in the gazebo fields,
1: exactly.
2: We love it, and that's also another different day, which
1: quite
2: is actually
1: interesting,
2: coming soon,
1: you know.
2: Man. Back-to-back months of energy and greatness. But yeah, man, right now we're rocking with a legend on stage.
1: Yes, MC Cats.
2: Yeah, man.
1: Marco, you know, we're working with so many DJs, but I want to ask you, as a DJ, what are you looking forward to tonight, you know, from the kind of music to the event, seeing the peoples as well?
2: Man.
1: What are you looking forward to tonight?
2: I think we've sung a lot.
1: Yeah.
2: And I'm happy that we have sung.
1: Okay.
2: I like how Selector Jeff has opened up the disco.
1: Yeah.
2: Guys,
1: some UG in there.
2: And a lot of UG, man.
1: Yeah.
2: A lot of UG is in the building.
1: Yeah.
2: And we're with another band. I think he can tell us from,
1: Man, we're definitely with another man. And I want him to let us in about, first of all, the week, and then he's here with us at this very spectacular event.
2: Exactly.
1: Tell us about this event, brother.
2: Hey, man.
3: This is an event that is definitely bringing millennials together. I think millennials have been wanting a good time, and for a minute we've been thinking about making sure that they have a good time.
2: Exactly.
3: So Millennials Picnic is one to look forward to. I want to appreciate the organizers, but most importantly, man, I want to appreciate my station, 97 Bloody Radio City, man.
1: Yeah, man.
3: He knows where the fun is. And it's definitely doing amazing.
2: Exactly. 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And what better way to celebrate millennials than in Janja, where most of them are, man.
1: Yeah.
3: That's my hood. You need to add that as well, man.
2: Hey.
3: These niggas are my hood.
2: Shout out to everyone tuned in. Stay tuned. Back to the party.

0: girl, you're looking beautiful.
1: Get it on, get it on. Till the third mark, and it's all good, just turn me on.
0: Shake it, baby, shake it. It's not a BBL, shake it. Okay. The box is so special.
2: Really and truly,
0: John.
2: Take good care of me.
0: Sir, I want to hear you.
2: I kiss her beauty.
0: And it's
2: by my side.
0: One, two.

One, two, three, go, say. Professor J. Happy anniversary, everybody who's celebrating anything. Come in.

0: 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It's all about the Millennials Picnic. So when I was walking around with the Radio City team, we landed on a lady that works with one of the best brands in Uganda. Welcome to Radio City.
1: Hi.
0: Hi, how are you?
1: Good, how are you?
0: Very okay. How are you feeling tonight?
1: I'm very excited tonight.
0: Yes. First, talk to us about yourself and what you are doing here tonight.
1: My name is Sandra Gaina, and I'm the Tasker Brand Manager.
0: Tasker Brand Manager.
1: Yeah, so that's Tasker.
0: Why? Yes, let's get back. Why is Tasker, or how is Tasker involved with events like these? How is it so tied up with these cool events, and what's happening?
1: So, the Millennials Picnic is built around what millennials like, yeah?

0: great food, great.
1: Testing. Hi.
2: Nice
1: to you. First of all, a big cheers on.

0: One on. All right, run it.
1: Yeah, yeah. You wanna do that? You really wanna do it? You wanna do it? Put it up. Put it up, put it up, put it up. Put it up. So who's the lead dancer? Are you gonna do it? You get lost with you go home. You get lost on this dance, go home. Make sure you even get a video when they are getting lost.
0: MC Cut,
1: yes,
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2: 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Hope you guys have a good and great time. And guess what? We're here with another person. Let her introduce herself. Yes, to the lovely lady.
3: Hi, everybody. My name is Nancy. Hi, everyone. My name is Nancy Kombi, brand manager for Bailey's East Africa. And we are super delighted to host you today for the Millennials Picnic.
2: Man, shout out to everyone from Bailey's EA. Man, how does it feel to be part of, let's say, for the first time, you guys have hit hard. How does this feel?
3: Oh my God, it feels actually amazing to actually be a part of this experience. Connect with our consumers in a way that actually makes sense to them.
2: Yeah.
3: You can just look around. They're having a good time. They're indulging. They're savoring everything that Bailey stands for.
2: Yeah.
3: And we are so proud of this moment. And we can't wait
2: to make it
3: even
2: yeah.
3: bigger and better.
2: I have a question. I have a lot of people who drink Bailey's. They love it. And we love it. I also sip a bit. Whose idea was it for the dress code? Because it's a lot. It seems very Bailey's related as well. It could be. Or it could not be.
3: It could be.
2: Yeah, it could be.
3: So the dress code was shades of khaki and white, which are more or less the Bailey's colors. But that idea was definitely ASAP. So I'll actually give him that credit. And it really resonates with the brand. But see how people have actually shown up and showed out, guys.
2: Yes.
3: Fast shot is...
2: I even feel like guys have overshot. I just want to ask the resemblance between Bailey's and a proper party, especially a ladies' party. I'm a DJ. I'm always at parties, and the ladies love Bailey's. What's that relationship like with you and Bailey's, and how does it feel?
3: I think it feels quite amazing, but I would like to correct you that the gents do drink it at home. That they actually
2: I mean, today most of the gents are even drinking Baileys.
3: See, did you know that Baileys is
2: But it's because of the ladies' effect, I feel like. if the ladies love it, we love it. But go ahead, please.
3: Did you know Baileys has whiskey?
2: No, you didn't. I didn't know.
3: Did you know?
2: No.
3: That it's
2: I love whiskey.
3: It's a mix of milk and whiskey.
2: Yeah.
3: It has the coffee notes,
2: yeah.
3: the vanilla, the chocolate. It's such an incredible mix that's good for both ladies and gents. So,
2: yeah.
3: gents, if you're not having Baileys...
2: What are you having, man?
3: Out. Yeah,
2: you're missing out on a lot. I mean, whiskey plus milk? Sounds lovey-dovey. Oh. But thank you so much for organizing events like this. I feel like I'm seeing so many of them as we do go by.
3: Yes.
2: Baileys is touching different souls and more souls. Tonight has been one of the epitomes. What else should we look forward to this year
3: Please.
2: From Baileys?
3: As effect of this month, look forward to the Bailey's R&B picnic at Sheraton on the 30th
2: on the 30th.
3: Of August.
2: That means we are eating well this August.
3: You're eating
2: Drinking well.
3: We got you.
2: Yeah.
3: August, we got you. September, we got you. December, we got you.
2: Yeah.
3: We're here for you. Just look out for us. Check on our page. But look out for the Bailey's Old School R&B.
2: Yeah.
3: 30th August. If you haven't bought your ticket, please buy your tickets ASAP.
2: ASAP, man. Out. Get your ticket because today has been amazing. I can feel like 30th is going to be much more energy.
3: Bigger
2: Any last words you want to share to the peoples?
3: Yeah. I do want to trigger you guys to actually treat yourselves, guys.
2: Yeah.
3: Do not wait for the special moments, but every day treat yourself.
2: You can buy a Bailey's after work.
3: That's it. And you can actually have it in your coffee. Did you know you can have it in your coffee?
2: Yes, I was at Java House when Bailey's was doing something
3: well
2: with coffee
3: done.
2: And, you know, all these things. I told you, I like Bailey's.
3: There you go.
2: Yeah.
3: You can have it as a hot chocolate. You can bake with it. You can just even have it as your ice cream.
2: Yeah.
3: Guys, this is adult indulgence. Don't wait for Christmas to treat yourself. Don't wait for Valentine's.
2: I like that. I like
3: Any
2: that.
3: Any day
2: I like
3: treat
2: that.
3: Yourself.
2: Yeah. yeah. Definitely. We're glad to have you, Bailey's. Brand ambassador right on Radio City 97 FM. We're going to let you go and enjoy your party because you look glamorous and the party is awesome as well. But thank you so much for joining us on the show this evening on Radio City.
3: Alright, thank you so much. Bye.
2: There we go. We're back in the party right here. Millennials Picnic down at Canary Gardens. 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Live on location. 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
4: Why ladies come in numbers and stay together? I don't know what the hell the men are doing. It's six... They are working. Goriku side. Ariku side. D. The next artist, I don't think I have announced his name because you already saw the poster. I don't know what he has done to the ladies, but when he sings, you all scream, cry, feel like you're going to get married to him. So if your lady and you're next to your real man, please send him for a drink at the UBL tent, because the next artist, your man may be jealous. Ladies, give it up. Set it up. And you also need to watch out for the next artist, man. He has a show not so far from today. You need to come through. Make some fucking noise for Kenneth Mugabe.
1: Yeah, yeah.
4: When I say Kenneth, you say Mugabe. Kenneth.
1: Hey, ladies, tell me what I'm talking about. The name is wrong. Mugabe. All right, listen. Kenneth Mugabe, ladies and gentlemen.
4: We'll see you until midnight, yeah? Don't try to move. Tell your Uber to wait. Tell your man I'll come back later. Tell your girlfriend I came with the friends to party, yeah? Midnight, we outside, ain't it? Kenneth, when you're ready, we're ready. Big up the DJ who's been playing Selector Jeff.

Mm-hmm.

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0: Shout out to all the Paul Magic fans, man. I really love this jam. It really touches me in the right place. Listen. This is live, not pre-recorded. What a performance. Kenneth Mugabe.
1: My name is
0: Round of applause to this man.
1: On the keys, Josiah, and on the guitar, Peter.
0: Thank
1: you very much for coming out tonight.

people want another run. I don't know if we're having an encore or we're having another jam. Oh! There's a song we did forget. Listen. Hey! If you're on the air, just sing that, G. Listen. Hey!

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1: That's been Kenneth Mugabe, folks. Right on your radio, on your stereo. What a man. What a performance. We're streaming live from the Millennials Brunch. It's a Saturday night. 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Sorry, I think I'm too used to daytime. But man, we're having quite a time. Shout out to Radio City. Shout out to Bailey's. And man, Tusker Sight.

0: All Events is in the building, capturing live. If you want to see some updates on what we're doing tonight, get us on our socials, 97FM Radio City. Another place you can get us on. Yeah, check the All Events page. See the updates. Check the pictures. And yeah, let's have a great and good time as always. Let us know how you're feeling. How's your week been, by the way? Remember, this is still part of the Dream Weekend. Kicks off every Friday, 7 a.m. till Sunday. And man, I'm here with Slaughter Ellie.
1: Yes.
0: I see him. I don't know. He's shooting his eyes. His eyes are wandering.
1: Man, let me tell you, Marco, one thing that I did today is not carry sun to the beach. And I really appreciate that because,
0: yes.
1: Marco, so many good vibes here. The ladies, I feel like the ladies are more than the men. 70% ladies, 30% men.
0: They're having a great time. Man, I love it when the ladies come and have fun, man.
1: Yeah.
0: That's how you know things are real, things are good. And man, we're happy. Now, like I said, shout out to the millennials. Daniel's Picnic for having us here.
1: Always having us on a great, great time we do having. Marco,
0: yeah. Yo.
1: Just talking about events and the week as well. Yeah. So many events are happening today and I'm lucky this event is one of those that definitely had good numbers. Do you know any other event happening today or in the month of August?
0: Oh man, there's so many events. Minus those who have people or partners getting married and they don't know. You might find out by end of today. Other events, I know there's a boxing match happening at a hotel, Fairway Hotel.
1: Yep.
0: That's also been moving around. I have some of my Certain Nation peoples are part of that, guys like DJ
1: Hansa. I do love boxing. I know there's Reminisce as well happening today.
0: Reminisce is also happening. Another one that is in the likeness of the Millennials picnic.
1: Exactly.
0: Another thing, the usual bars. Things have been going on. Now, let's talk about yesterday.
1: Talk to me about yesterday.
0: I was leaving work to go to work. And guess what we were doing?
1: What was that?
0: Man, I was crossing through Kololo Airstrip.
1: And?
0: I was seeing Basheshe.
1: Oh, yeah.
0: Banonga. I was like, what's going on? I was like, what's going on? And guess what? It's the man himself, Ray G.
1: You didn't know Ray G was at Kololo yesterday?
0: I thought it was hockey grounds.
1: Okay.
0: I didn't know he needed a bigger venue to make sure we're all entertained.
1: Yeah.
0: And bro, the man pulled. Let me tell you. For me, I thought the buses were a joke. I thought it was just us marketing.
1: Man, for me, I'm always amused by men like Ray G. As I told you last weekend, he's such a superstar, such a huge, huge artist. And yesterday is one of those that proved that he is.
0: Yeah.
1: I don't know what he says in the music, but the music is always fantastic. And yesterday proved that. Incredible show Ray G had. What do you think about ferrying people in buses from different places to like a concert? For example, from like Mbra to Kampala for Ray G's concert. What do you think about that?
0: Let me tell you something. If it was on the side of Ray G and his management, I'll say that's a good one, because some people want to attend these shows, but you might find if they paid for it themselves, it would have been more expensive.
1: Exactly.
0: But whoever organized that idea did a good thing. I can't hate on it, because you know, if guys could have a plane or someone help them organize a plane to Afro Nation, you're trying to tell me no one would book.
1: Yeah.
0: And man, shout out to Ray G and all the artists.
1: I totally agree with you on that, because you know, we've just had events. You know, remember the Malindi event? What was that again at the cost?
0: Exactly, Malindi. Same thing. People
1: organized, and man. Also DJ Spin It Down in Rwanda. You know, we had people traveling from Kampala, both on air and down on buses. So I feel like it's not a bad thing to get people to sort of move. It's like tourism and enjoyment at the best of it.
0: Exactly. Some people even organize their own ways of transport. Shout out to DJ Boogie. The Boogie van was moving.
1: That was moving like crazy.
0: Exactly, man. I think
1: we're waiting for the Marco van. Actually, after today, ladies and gentlemen, we are waiting for DJ Marco event, because I feel like Radio City is ready to be part of that.
0: You know,
1: Ellie is ready to play for free. So many DJs. What's stopping you, Marco?
0: Let's put 2027. Let's cook something for 2027.
1: Hold up. It's 2026.
0: It's 2026.
1: Okay. Fair enough.
0: Let's cook something. I'm going to publicly announce. But before that, I'll be releasing my YouTube mixtape.
1: Yes, you have a couple of YouTubes going on as well. Talk to me about that.
0: Yeah, man.
1: Just quick music.
0: Yeah, man. Big lineup here, and I don't want you guys to miss out. So, yeah, Cessination is planning something. We have a mix. A couple of mixes going to be dropping soon. We have Ames. We have me. Other DJs as well. But right now, I don't want to waste any time.
1: Exactly, man. Let's jump back into the party. It's Millennials Picnic down at Canary Garden. Slaughter Ellie, DJ Marco, SNMS. Hit us up on X, Marco.
0: 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DJ Slaughter Ellie, DJ _ Marco 25. We're here all night. Listen, it's the Millennials Picnic.
2: It's about to go down.
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2: Give me some fire.
3: Turn up. Slick Stewart.
4: DJ Roger.
5: When you're ready, we're ready.
6: Here we go.
3: In the course of human history, there are pioneers who strive to break new ground. Dreamers who refuse to play by the rules. Is an article. So prepare to be awed, dazzled, and spellbound by an artist who will never settle for the same old, same old. It's time to turn up.
6: Turn up!
3: DJ Slick Stewart.
5: Okay. Where's it, buddy? These are my OGs. We've been here, we've been rocking. I guess we've come to a school near you when you're still in Abisun Sanagarama and all those schools, guys. I think you've seen them. We might have come with you, Buzz or Cork or whatever. We toured all the universities. So you know what time it is. You've seen us do this before. You know what time it is. Ladies, make some noise for Slick Stewart and Roger. Run. Give me some light. Yeah, yeah. Just give me. Yeah, yeah.

Yeah, yeah. Party people, can we sing along tonight? Can we sing along tonight? What do you

0: Rogers. Let's go to Roger. Listen.
1: And now what's like? Oh no. Oh no. Oh no.

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Alright. Alright. Mr. DJ, holla. Okay. If you're ready to party, somebody say, whoa, whoa. I'm making announcements for the last time, right? If they block you, just stay here till morning, yeah? If they block you, stay here till what? Card number plate UA909DE. Please go to your car. I have your side mirror. Shout out to Tusker Cider. Do you have some people enjoying some Tusker Cider tonight? You enjoying some Baileys, eh? Hey, buddies love Baileys. All right, let's get back to the music, baby. Uh-oh. How you feeling tonight?

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1: How is your head?
0: My hands at the water, but I'm breathing fine.
1: What you doing tonight?
0: You're crazy and I'm out of my mind.
1: And everybody loves flicks to a roger. Saint Trevor on the mic. MC yeah. Cuts, you already know.
2: Let's get it, brother.
1: E-list.
2: We outside, baby.
1: What love? Millennials.
2: I know you guys sing this. Let's go, say what?
1: That's right. And I'm hearing what you say. What you know about this one? And let's go on the road, Jack.
2: Anybody
1: back to back.
2: Yeah.
1: Tell me that you need me, then you it's the Millennials Picnic, everyone.
2: Snap that video and send it.
1: And you can hear the energy.
2: You're beautiful, baby.
1: It is live. You're missing out.
2: Yeah.
1: Yeah. I said, it's too late. Listen, it's too late.

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Bueno. I say another one slicks to a rojo. Listen. Tell somebody tonight. Breezy. I get along for you, my G. Sing along tonight. Alright? Uh-huh. Okay. Sing along, millennials. Yeah. Oh my God. Sing it, sing it. That's it. Right. Sing it. For the lovers, sing.

0: Let him cook. Let him cook.
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0: Oh my God.
1: There's two things.
0: Nice and easy, nice and beautiful. We're talking about love right now.

y fica así que lo Manager, the beautiful Manager Lily, how you doing, beautiful? Yeah, my brother. Well, ladies,

0: Okay. 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
1: I know the story.
0: Sing along, millennials.
1: I've seen the picture.
0: Yeah, written the love of your face. Sing it, millennials. What's the what? Come on,
1: that you've been.
0: I shoot him. I shoot him.
1: Should I seen it coming?
0: Millennials, I shoot him!
1: Anyway.
0: Everybody sing it, sing it!
1: I guess
0: I can't believe. For real, I can't believe.
2: Why don't you believe? The fuck what I am?
0: How?

0: Chinina.
1: Isa. Nice and beautiful.
0: Sí, no hago.
2: Beautiful, right?
0: Beautiful.

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1: Day by day.
0: Yeah, that's right. Hold your friend. We are the ones who make a better day.

0: Listen.
1: Italy, so many songs that
2: oh
1: I
2: my god. Oh my god.
0: So many beautiful ladies outside tonight.
1: And I'm running.
0: So many beautiful ladies outside tonight.
1: To get you off my
2: oh my god. Feet.

0: Tubby!
1: Oh my God. 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
0: One love.
1: Yes, my brother Josh. Josiah. Switch to a rotor. Let's get it. Let's get it, millennials. Let's get it.

0: 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Listen.
1: Wicked, wicked, wicked.
2: Everybody,
0: banger after banger. Let's mix to it on Roger.
2: Send me back, send me back.
3: Ladies and gentlemen, mix to it on Roger.
2: Okay.
3: Morgan MC, Saint Trouble.
2: Chubby.
3: Woo! 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
1: Yes, man, it's Radio City 97 FM Slaughter, DJ Marco, SNMS Vibes. Guess what? We have two gigantic DJs on stage right now, Slick Stewart and Roger, turning up the place, turning up SNMS. Glad to for you to be listening to the Millennials Picnic Party all the way from Canary Gardens. Ladies and gentlemen, it's a full house. The whole Radio City team is here. If you're not here, you should join us well. So let's jump back into the music. Slick Stewart and Roger.
2: Say yeah, yeah. All right. Let me send some shout-outs to our sponsors of the event, right?
3: Yeah.
2: Shout-outs to Trip Addicts.
3: Yes.
2: Yeah. Shout-outs to Tasca Cider.
3: Tasca Premium Cider.
2: Bailey's in the party, baby. How you feeling?
3: Yes.
2: Timmy and Biel, you're good? Shout-outs to Canary Hotel, right?
3: Yeah.
2: Yeah. Thank you for hosting us, yeah?
3: Yes.
2: Big lap on yourself. Okay.
3: Yeah.
2: Now, so many people are blocking themselves.
3: Yes.
2: This is the only party, yeah?
3: Okay.
2: Where are you parking, Nigeria?
3: And you party from Chanja.
2: You park in Nigeria and you...
1: Listen. We're giving you guys a little breather. I feel like the fun is a bit of extra tonight, yeah. Man.
4: Quite extra.
1: Yeah, and we're having a good time and great time as always. Like I always say, this duo here... This is Slick Stewart and Roger giving us quite a show. Not quite a show, giving us a show at that.
2: Yes.
1: Everyone's reacting, everyone's dancing, everyone's singing. So, I love the slows, man.
4: So, Marco, when I was walking around the party, I've just landed on someone in the party, and I wanted us to talk to this lady. Because this party is full of beautiful ladies, Marco.
1: Yes.
4: Just landed on one in a red top. And certain other wear. Did she follow the attire for today? Talk to me about that.
1: You know when you're a baddie. Welcome.
5: Can I say something, girl?
1: Say something.
5: Well, it's a millennial party, y'all.
1: Uh-huh.
5: But it's a Gen Z.
1: Okay.
5: You gotta stand out.
1: I get you. You see, us Gen Zs in millennial parties need to stand up.
5: Yeah.
1: How are you having? How are you feeling? This is the first millennial picnic. Are you having a good time? Are you having a great time?
5: The time is so good, though.
1: Mm.
5: The time is actually so, so good.
1: Yeah.
5: Like, I could give so much to be here.
1: Which is great. And as a regular, as a party goer, party mover, because I know from here you're going somewhere, you might be on your third bender of the month, and we've just started.
5: How are you feeling?
1: Is this something you do again? Is it because it's near home also? I don't know. Where do you stay?
5: I stand on Chanja Ring Road.
1: Okay. This is your hood.
5: I'm in the hood, guys.
1: So in case things go too good, you're going home.
5: Never.
1: Okay.
5: I'm continuing.
1: Have you guys heard? The Gen Z's watch rest.
5: The party is mad, guys.
4: Listen, I really want you to go back into the party right now. But before you go, as a Gen Z, we've listened too much. But what else are you looking forward to in this party tonight, besides the leaks and the good people?
5: Yeah, so as a Gen Z, I've already seen a very good party.
4: Okay.
5: So, like, the part of looking forward to Mars, I think I've already gotten my match.
4: You've already gotten your what?
5: My match.
4: Yeah, man.
5: Come on.
4: I like that for you, man.
5: Yeah,
4: Thank you for joining us tonight, man. Have a fabulous night. Enjoy yourself tonight.
5: Yeah, sure thing.
4: Yeah.
5: Bad luck in, guys.

0: You see, when you want to get a mic and sing, that's when you know the party is lit.
1: Ladies and gentlemen, listen to DJ Marco.
0: Slick Stone and Roger in the building, listen.
1: Uh-huh.

0: Let it be soiree. Let it be whatever brunch, whatever you guys are covering. Let it be. I used to do have a night at Fratelli as well. Yes, yes. Shout out to all the guys. I love how you guys have that work ethic.
1: Thank you so
0: How
1: much.
0: Does
1: Thank
0: it feel so to have, I think, a big event, debut event? You've shaken the industry. What are we going to do, man?
1: First of all, I'm so happy to be here.
0: Yeah,
1: I like the energy. I like the outfits.
0: Bro.
1: I like the vibe.
0: Yeah.
1: Bro, this is so good. This is big.
0: I have an important question.
1: Yes.
0: Is this what you expected? Did you see this?
1: No, not really. Not really. But the
0: it's a shock to you.
1: It's a shock.
0: Oh, man. I feel like it's well done. To tell you something, Oliver Scarpala is still capturing live, content.
1: Yes,
0: that's
1: yes.
0: One thing I love about you guys. We always get the moments. Right now, I can see a drone in the air. So just know what's it called? What we're going to be tracing back to this event is going to be massive. There's someone I asked from the Bailey's team, either the Bailey's or Tusker side of the team. I was like, we need a new one. We need a next one. Give us the new date, man.
1: Yes, yes, guys. We are having another edition in December.
0: December.
1: Yes.
0: And we're going to be back, man. Tell me how much energy you put into this and what brought it up. What brought up this idea?
1: All right. So, millennials were left out because Gen Zs, they were enjoying them a piano.
0: Yeah.
1: And the 50 years also had some other experiences.
0: Yeah.
1: But then the millennials, late 20s, early 30s, they were missing something, yeah?
0: Yeah.
1: So this was created to bridge the gap between the millennials.
0: And another important question was location put into consideration because a lot of young and late millennials live within Chanja, near Chanja, around Chanja.
1: Right.
0: Do you think that was also a contribution? Because, man, the parking is full. I think some people just walked here as well.
1: Right. So, of course, the location was a really an important factor here.
0: Yeah.
1: Because people stay in Chanja, Chisasi, Kulambiro, which is just the neighboring areas here. So, guys just walk from their home and then just come and then it's up all the way.
0: Oh, man, it's been amazing having you guys. And you said 12th December, we should start, which is not far anymore.
1: Yes.
0: And, man, shout out to the sponsors. You can even name the other people that we might be missing out. Shout out to our sponsors.
1: Bailey's, Jessica Saida, of course. Radio City, thank you so much.
0: Shout out to Radio City. Man, I'm happy to be here, man.
1: Yes.
0: Thank you. Give the audience your name so that they can reach out. How can reach out to all events
1: and
0: tell them what you do as well?
1: Asapia, and I'm the lead, All Events Kampala.
0: Nice.
1: All Events Kampala, you can find us on social media.
0: Yeah.
1: On email, info@allevents.ug. For anything, just reach out.
0: Oh, man. Shout out to everyone at All Events UG. We'll be back, guys. Right now, let's get back into the party of Slick Stewart and Roger doing the potential. We're having a great time. Stay tuned.

You decided to touch me.

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2: 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If you're not on your 2 feet right now, you're doing the wrong thing.
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2: I'm still here.
1: We're not this funny.
2: The DJs are killing it.
1: I'm
2: about to take off my shirt and start waving it in the air, but man, the millennials might chase me away. What?
1: What you want?
0: Ladies and gentlemen, this got messenger in trouble in the 2013 or something.
2: You know what? It wouldn't be a 6-0 and Roger Jump.

0: 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Diva! Guys are dancing!
1: Ladies and gentlemen,
0: let me tell you something. Nice. One thing that's evident, no one does it like us. Man, but you can't even live like this. Listen to the crowd, listen.
1: Alright then. Can I
2: hear
1: that, baby? Everybody. Hey.
0: Jolette just wants to post life, man. You can't be between both. Only Gen
3: Zillennium.
0: But are you? Let me
1: Everybody say Chiqualero.
2: Sing along, millennials. 1, 2, 3, 4, 5, 6.
1: Mama,
0: what a throwback,
1: man.
2: Ronnie,
0: you guys should see what's going on here. Sure. Everyone is on their feet.
1: Massive shout outs to Bailey. All events Kampala, ladies and gentlemen.
2: Yeah, yeah.
1: 97 FM Radio City.
2: Here we go.
1: DJ Marco, baby.
0: Yo. I don't know where you guys were when this song was made or released. For me, I don't know where it was. I don't feel those.
1: Oh, man, Jesus Christ. Your parents were vibing each other, man.
0: I hope they even knew each other's names by then. There might have been other options by then. Phil was probably walking.
1: I was walking. P2, man.
0: You're
1: in P2.
0: Bloody
1: P2.
0: Oh.
1: Yeah. Adult education, P2, ladies and gentlemen.
0: Oh, my goodness.
1: Let's go.

0: Because one of you might lose the other person.
1: Oh, man, there are babes here with boobs like, I don't know, mangoes.
2: If you lost next to a Trent Rogers, somebody say, "Whoa,
0: oh, Phil, tell me, what's been your highlight of tonight? Is it been the fun?
1: No, it's everything has been amazing, but I'll tell you without a doubt, Nava Gray is something else.
0: And yes, what a performance. What a throwback, man.
1: Man, any party with Nava Gray, Nava Gray acoustic,
0: yeah,
1: that's something different, man.
0: Man, it's been great. And for me, I think a person also I relate with is Kenneth Mugabe coming on stage, giving us such a professional performance, handling himself. And I know he's supposed to have a show.
1: He has a show. When is Kenneth's show?
0: It was soon. I think next week. It's coming. Hey, Fozzy!
1: The guy just picked up a drink.
0: Fozzy! Adidas bias here.
1: But I'll share this, man. Kenneth Mugabe, Nava Gray, like I said, for me, Nava Gray, any day, anytime.
0: Yeah.
1: She's amazing. I think the most gifted artist in this country.
0: I feel so as well.
1: When I talk about Nava Gray, I talk about people like, Sandra Subi.
0: Yes.
1: That's the level I go to.
0: Yeah.
1: And bigger man, Nava, well done. Saudi DJ.
0: DJ played an Ali set, but man, she got people rocking. She woke people up. She woke people up, and for me, I love it. Look at her here pretending to be tired.
1: Yeah, she's not the only person. She's not the only person pretending to be tired. I'm looking at her story.
0: Oh man,
1: she's touching herself.
0: I think she's already thinking about Monday. Oh, at 3 p.m.
1: No,
0: but
1: she's
0: anyway,
1: not thinking about Monday. She's thinking about God damn.
0: Oh, what's next? Where to go next? Oh, but she's getting ready. She's getting ready for round two.
1: Yeah, she's stepping. I'm seeing Jovi. I'm seeing the Charlie, man. Charlie was stepping on a goddamn crate, a whole bloody crate, man.
0: Let me tell you something, Phil. The economy hasn't been doing me well of recent.
1: You had to say that?
0: I had to say it. It's not been doing me well.
1: If you
0: and
1: don't
0: I see
1: have
0: potential.
1: Money,
0: I see potential millennials who can suit me as a sugar mommy or sugar mothers or sugar mummies.
1: Millennials are not babying any big nigga like you.
0: I try to tell me they don't have money.
1: Bro,
0: I don't eat that much.
1: Jesus.
0: What do you mean babying?
1: What the heck have I got myself into?
0: A man has needs. And
1: DJ Marco.
0: And for me,
1: you want to detute millennials?
0: I think
1: some of these channels were born in 1990s. You really want to detooth them?
0: If they have the money, yes, I would want to detooth.
1: Slaughter
0: you
1: Ellie.
0: Slaughter Ellie can't detooth. Why would it be robbers?
1: Slaughter
0: man,
1: Ellie.
0: Phil Kiria, I'm happy, first of all, to see you here jamming with us on a Saturday night.
1: Yes, sir.
0: Good enjoyments, good fun and everything.
1: Yo!
0: What is making you so happy tonight? You feel a little more smiley than usual.
1: No, I know
0: Mwiza is in the place.
1: Yes, Mwiza. You want to say hi?
0: Yes, she should say hi. Hi, Mwiza. How are you?
3: Hi, what's up?
0: What are you doing here, Mwiza?
3: Having a good time as a newcomer in the
0: I thought Mwiza is going through things.
1: Mwiza is now a millennial, man.
3: Why would I go through things?
0: Mwiza, you're a millennial?
3: A baby millennial.
0: Since when?
3: Since today.
0: Since today?
3: Right now.
0: What made you turn? What made you switch?
3: There is something about the third floor.
0: But guess what? You even dressed up like a millennial tonight, so I'm happy for you.
3: Radio City.
0: Mwiza, how's the night so far for you? How are you enjoying it?
3: I'm having a good time.
0: What has been your favorite thing tonight?
3: The music.
0: The music, yeah?
3: The music.
0: Any DJ that has stood out in particular? Anyone or MC or artist? I know Nava Gray me has stood out.
3: Nava Gray.
0: And Kenneth Mugabe was massive.
3: I'm a huge fan of Nava Gray, so I've really had a good time. But there was also Selector Jeff.
0: Oh.
3: What I love.
0: Jeff had a good Ugandan set.
3: Yes. We were just going back in time when I was like in P3, P5, Form 1.
0: But Mwiza, you're so young. I thought you were Mwiza.
3: I'm a new millennial, guys. I told you.
0: I was in senior school
1: Don't say.
3: I was not yet born.
0: Yep. Mwiza, happy to see you in the party. Good to see that you're having a good time, and I like your tea as well. Sorry I'm late. I didn't want to come.
1: Oh, Jesus Christ. Artisha say I didn't want to come.
3: That's a lie.
1: It's a lie.
3: You have to confuse them. They shouldn't know your next move.
1: So you want to what?
3: Please. Aren't you on live air?
0: Mwiza, how many people are you going to confuse?
3: Entire crowd.
0: Crowd, man. Hey. Mwiza, we're going to let you go and go back to the party. Before you confuse me and Phil Kiria. Right here, Radio City, man. It's Radio City 97 FM. It's SNMS. We're still driving. We're still cruising.
1: Uh-huh.
0: Good vibes only, brother.
1: Yes, sir.
4: If you survive some bad times, Jeff.
0: Good old times with Grace Nachimura.
1: Hey!
4: Angie!

0: in your ruts. 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

Kanji Orindachi Nechi Amazematala

0: City 97 FM. And guess what? As we are moving around the crowd, there are so many important people in this place. Such a beautiful place to be at tonight, because I've just landed into a beautiful lady, and she is the head of premium beers all over UBL. Welcome to Radio City for starters. How are you doing tonight?
1: To be here. Really awesome. Yeah, glad to be here.
0: It is about 10 p.m. You're sure you're awesome after all these good beers we've taken tonight?
1: My friend, the energy is still high.
0: Yeah. First, tell the people about yourself. Who are you?
1: Denise Paula Nazinda is my name.
0: Okay.
1: And as you mentioned, I'm a brand manager, premium beer at UBL, Uganda Breweries. And yes, we sponsored this event.
0: Yes.
1: Amazing, amazing event. I believe everyone is having a good time.
0: I feel like it's more than amazing. Amazing is an understatement, because for me, I reached at about 3 p.m. Place was packed. Couldn't get parking, couldn't get entrance easily. But we are all here having a good time. I want to know, what is the reliability or resemblance between exclusive beers, good beers, and an event like this? Like, how do you correlate?
1: This is a premium event.
0: Yes.
1: Number one.
0: So it is premium.
1: Yes. So it's a great collaboration.
0: Yep.
1: As you can see, the crowd. These are the cream de la cream millennials.
0: Yes.
1: In Kampala.
0: Yeah.
1: I believe are still coming in.
0: Yep.
1: Up to now. So, well, a premium event deserves amazing premium beers from UBL.
0: Yep.
1: I believe we have the best.

0: collaboration.
1: Yep.
0: As you can see, the crowd, these are the cream de la cream millennials.
1: Yes.
0: In Kampala.
1: Yeah.
0: I believe are still coming in.
1: Yep.
0: Up to now. So, well, a premium event deserves amazing premium beers from UBL.
1: Yep.
0: I believe we have the best event. We had quite an amazing campaign.
1: Okay.
0: Yesterday went so well. The campaign is called.
1: In places, yeah, yesterday we were DJing and there was a good beer vibe. Like, yes, you know, premium beers, especially Tusker Cider and all these things, yes, Man Up and everything,
0: yes,
1: was like moving really like sugar. So I enjoyed that.
0: Yeah, so why not give back to our consumers?
1: Yeah.
0: We love our brands so much,
1: yeah,
0: on a day that we are celebrating. It's not about us.
1: Yeah.
0: It's about them, because we know beer brings people together. And this is one of the events that are also bringing people together. So
1: exactly,
0: why not bring premium beers in this place? But also, we're not just only celebrating World Beer Day yesterday.
1: Yeah.
0: We are going to do a couple of things throughout the month.
1: Yes, talk to us about that, because August is just starting and I feel like it's just the new beginning of fun, of enjoyment, of good vibes.
0: Definitely. We have a lot in store for you. I'm sure you all heard about the Tusker Light Mountain Zuri Marathon.
1: Yes, that's coming up. I'm working out in Pola and Pola.
0: Very soon. Yeah. We have the Bell Oberfest coming,
1: yes,
0: Coming through within this year. We have the English Premier League. Guinness is coming through the official.
1: In about
0: beer,
1: a week or so. So yes, Guinness is always a part of that, and I'm always happy.
0: Yes, we are the official beer of the English Premier League. So we're excited that we are going to bring that experience,
1: yeah,
0: to the country. We have amazing prizes that I even can't talk about yet,
1: yeah,
0: here. But consumers,
1: Be ready. And also get your Kamani ready. Tell your friends about this premium beers. If you enjoy your Tusker Cider, tell your people that, yo, this is a cool drink to have when you're enjoying out with friends. Thank you so much for joining us this evening, first of all. And also, any last words? Because for us, this party is still going on. It's still booming. We're still drinking amazing beers. Still enjoying ourselves. Any last words? You've talked to us about August and all these events happening. Anything else you want to share with the people tonight before we let you go back into the party?
0: I would say, if you're not yet here, the party's just getting started. Please come through and enjoy. Let's enjoy together.
1: Yep.
0: But as you do that, as you enjoy our amazing beers from the Uganda Breweries portfolio,
1: yep,
0: remember to drink responsibly. Hydrate in between your drinks.
1: So take some water.
0: Take some water so you can enjoy the night together.
1: Yep.
0: Let's drink the drink chilled, really cold. I think that's really important. It's key that you can have that.
1: I like me an ice cold beer, an ice cold drink. So
0: that's crisp taste that comes with Tusker Light.
1: Yep.
0: With Guinness, that amazing distinct.
1: With Bell.
0: With the Bell.
1: Yes.
0: You know, and when you
1: I mean, Bell was doing, I think, how many years recently?
0: 75 years.
1: I'm a big fan of Bell. I don't drink Bell, but, you know, my peers, this gentleman right here loves Bell, and, yeah, and so we love Bell. But yes, thank you so much for joining us this evening. It's been a wonderful conversation. Going to leave you out to enjoy yourself tonight, but any other thing you're looking out to enjoy tonight? Anything else you're looking forward to? Also, someone has asked, what team do you support since we're kicking off the Premier League?
0: You guys, I'm supposed to be impartial.
1: No, we don't want impartial.
0: Man, for every team of the Premier League.
1: We want one.
0: Because I am the official. I'm the official
1: Premier League ambassador. Yes.
0: Guinness. So
1: yes.
0: All the teams.
1: I would have loved it if you chose
0: but
1: one.
0: Also, you know that on top of being the official beer sponsor of, yep, the Premier League,
1: mm-hmm,
0: we are also the official beer sponsor of Arsenal. And you believe that they won the league last season.
1: I've been enjoying this conversation. You didn't have to bring Arsenal into this, but
0: you brought the conversation up.
1: You had to rub it in.
0: Yeah. But there was
1: a friend of mine is happy. He supports Arsenal there, so he's very happy.
0: Yeah, the champions. Let's learn to accept that.
1: Yeah.
0: Yeah.
1: Pick up the champions, Arsenal. Premier League is kicking off soon with Guinness. So premium beer. Have a beer with your, you know, Premier League. With everything you're doing, have a premium beer. For me, that's my takeaway from this conversation with you this evening.
0: And definitely, we are going to have a big bang on the 21st of August.
1: What's happening on the 21st?
0: We are going to have the first match, you know.
1: First Premier League match means energy.
0: Energy, extraness, boldness, amazing things coming through.
1: Yes.
0: You know, we've been
1: some gifts, some goodies. Guinness likes giving out. I have key holders and so many things from Guinness.
0: Yes.
1: So looking forward to that. Thank you so much for joining us this evening.
0: Thank you
1: so much for giving us this convo and letting our listeners know about the month of August. I feel like if you love your beer, you know what to do this month. Like, there's a lot, especially from UBL, that is happening this month. And thank you so much for giving us that glitz and glamour. Enjoy the rest of your evening. Any last words you want to share? Any shout outs?

0: Shout out to all the UBL lovers out there. Those who love our BS.
1: Yeah.
0: Keep drinking us. Keep vibing.
1: Yes.
0: And I mean, keep nuking. We didn't stop nukering yesterday.
1: At 4 p.m., 5 p.m., nuker and go and have yourself a good beer. Thank you so much for joining us this evening. We're hanging with the lady. She's an ambassador. She's a manager, a brand manager of the premium beers from UBL. Talking about all these good beers you love to enjoy. She is the lady. Thank you so much.

950 AL. Please, you're blocking somebody, man. One more time. If you are driving, car number UA 950 AL. Somebody just broke into your

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Tell him.

Like I said, this is a different DJs playing together. That was Selector Jeff. This has been dropped by DJ Hades.

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We're picnicking late in the night.

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I want to cook something special for you, yeah? I want to cook some right now, live.

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1: We're having a back-to-back with three DJs.
3: Everybody!
1: Enos, okay. 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
2: all right.
1: And a big man, Selector Jeff. What a guy, what a talented man, man.
2: Man!
1: One thing we're going to keep doing is pushing the night.
2: Yes, we will.
1: And guess what? This is not the last time this will happen. And 97 FM Radio City is a part of this amazingness.
2: The Millennials Picnic, ladies and gentlemen.
3: We're cooking, baby.
2: If you're not here, man, that's on you. That's on you. We told you. We

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0: So make sure you don't miss out on all the fun.
1: Ah, man, next time get your tickets early, man.
2: If you are driving, call number
0: you. Like I repeat, if you have a balcony that can see over Canary Gardens, go over there, stick your head. Make sure you don't fall. Just listen to the vibes. I try to people see the greatness, man.
1: Man, I'll tell you something, DJ Marco. Have you slapped somebody before?
0: Not yet.
1: Man, I need you to slap the next person who says UAB, UAP. I need you to slap someone, man.
0: You see, by disappointment, they're not even UA. It's UB, UB, UM.
1: Oh, no. I even had the UTV there,
0: oh,
1: in, man.
0: Oh, UT. What are you doing? Proper millennial. That's not a millennial car.
1: Let's go. That's like Gen 1. Boom, bloomers.
0: Oh, those are bloomers, man.

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I told people about to go home, but guess what? Oh, no.

0: I guess we're getting another guest. We're going to see another raver come through and let us know what her experience has been at the Millennials.
1: All right, then, Major Marco, man, as a married man, I prefer you interview her.
0: You want to give me space?
1: I won't talk to her, man. You'll talk to her. Okay, let her come this side. No. All right, then.

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1: sexy lady.
0: As Radio City, we don't only get the brands, but we also get the people part of the brands. And these are the ravers. We have a pretty lady with us. Can we get her name?
2: Only some of you call me Steph, some of you call me Innocent.
0: Oh, she has accolades, she has very many names. How are you doing? How have you enjoyed the Millennials Picnic?
2: The Millennials Picnic is going amazing.
0: Yeah.
2: I mean, generally, I'm really not a millennial, but I enjoy it.
0: You're a Gen Z. You're like me, it's okay, I'm one.
2: Yep. The Gen Z's and the Millennials. Like, I don't know. We don't really have a name, honestly. Like,
0: Zillennials. We could be Zillennials.
2: Exactly, the Zillennials.
0: Would you come back to the next edition?
2: I would come back for every edition.
0: Every edition?
2: Every edition.
0: And don't worry, it's coming soon. December 12th, we'll be back here.
2: December 12th, because this is a place where, like, honestly, the food is amazing, the music is amazing.
0: True.
2: The crowd is amazing.
0: True.
2: Like, I mean, you can't fail to get company unless you're just not a, you know,
0: I agree with you.
2: Person.
0: What's been your favorite part?
2: My favorite part is honestly, like, the outfits, like, how everybody's dressed. Everybody's looking amazing.
0: Yes, everyone kept on theme, most people.
2: On, like, the A-game, like, it's amazing, honestly.
0: Yeah, man.
2: And the food, yo.
0: Ah, like, the food, lots of beats, lots of drinks as well. What's your favorite? We have different brands. We have Tusker Cider, we've had Bailey's. You look like a Bailey's lady.
2: I am 100% a Bailey's person.
0: A Bailey's buddy.
2: I've been doing cocktails of Bailey's.
0: Oh, no. And you're still standing straight.
2: I mean, it's only 11, so we still have a few hours to go.
0: Next question. Is this your only party, or you might say you've overwilded and it's now time to continue somewhere else?
2: I mean, once I am done with this,
0: yes,
2: for sure, I have to close the party. And
0: It's been amazing having you. Thank you for making time pass by here.
2: Thank you for having us. It's been amazing.
0: Thank you, thank you.
2: We can't wait for December.
0: Can't wait to see you again. It's 97 FM Radio City. We're having a great time. DJs are partying. And yeah, stay tuned.

0: party, but also knows how to work hard when it comes to entertainment. He's our main man. Let him introduce himself.
1: My name is Joe Wakan.
0: Joe Wakan. I know this man. He knows how to travel. He knows how to have fun. Wakan, how's this experience been? I know you're a man who goes out and knows how to have fun. How has this been?
1: In East Africa, this has been the best experience ever.
0: The Millennials Picnic. And man, you're a man who's traveled. Tell guys what you do and tell them how exposed you are to the party scene around East Africa.
1: For context, I've been around forever.
0: Forever,
1: I've been around East Africa.
0: Yeah.
1: The 4 month party in Zanzibar.

0: Oh man, I don't know. Are we going to sleep tonight? I don't want them to switch us off. I don't want them to say stop the party. The back to back is actually crazy right now. Don't you think?
1: It is. Guys, Brentia, you're missing out.
0: Yeah.
1: What a concept.
0: Yeah, man, what a concept. Shout out to all events, UG, man. These are guys, we see them grow, we see them build. And yeah, I can't wait for more. Wakan, it's nice to be talking to you, man. Let me let you go back and enjoy the party.
1: Thank you so much, Marco.
0: No problem, man.
1: Cheers.
0: All right.

0: Now, ladies and gentlemen, you remember the meal that I served that had Nakudata and Nelly, yeah? I'm going to cook something, yeah? Second course is coming. I'm going to go like this. Let's cook. Let's cook. Okay.
1: So I'm a lady, say hey.
0: Ladies. Let's cook. Let's cook, Trevor.
2: That's just how we roll.
0: Everybody,
3: how we roll.

0: major.
1: I'll play this every week. It says to the best, check this.
2: Somebody
1: on SNMS. This is what we shout. Rewind.
2: Check this.
0: A rubber dabber.

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1: Oringo
0: This is not any kind of fancy picnic, man. It starts out great and gets even greater in the end, man. It's a Chidandali moment right now. Listen.
1: If you have a bum bum. If you have a bum bum. If you have a bum bum. Njagala chikankane. Whether you have small
0: we have to come down. You see, last week we had old UG on SNMS.
1: Mr.

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0: Chica,
1: let me hear all the
0: everybody. Chica, chica, chica, leka.
2: Chica, kane. Chica,
0: chica.
2: Howdy, TJ Inos from Barara.
3: Oh,
2: oh no.
0: Somebody say bombo.
2: Whoa. Streaming live.
0: You're ready
2: for the Millennials Picnic, man.

0: I'll tell you this. I can't imagine how many things are getting done after this, man.
1: I'll tell you. Everybody's gonna be done.
0: Can you guys hear that, man? I will tell you, Derek's voice is goddamn gone.
1: Monday. I don't know if I will come with a voice. Most importantly, I'll come with an official ceremony of what happened over the weekend.
0: Yo, I'll tell you something. When Derek says he's coming with an official ceremony, all the bad. I've been

0: Oh, that central man. Yes. Central man is a hard guy, man. That's Vladi Ariho. He's a solid guy, but I'll tell you this, man. All those boys have to pick a lift from Derek Aine.
1: We jumping.
0: Uh-huh. Yes, sir.
1: Canary Gardens, first edition, powered by 97.
0: Let's go. Kabocha. This music is going to get us in trouble, man. Kabocha.
1: We shall call who we have to call.
0: We have a Kabanogu.
1: Trust me.
0: Derek, your mic

0: Love life and love music.
1: Love life, love music.
0: Yeah.
1: Breakfast in the city, the jam.
0: Pick here.
1: Uh-huh.
0: Come lava.
1: And the
0: Continental DJ Jam.
1: DJ Jam. You remember those ones who go back in the day?
0: Uh-huh.
1: The sat and the shorts.
0: Jimmy.
1: Hey, Lebo.
0: Check out DJ Jam on Instagram, hey. On TikTok. That's the name you need to follow.
1: Do you remember those ones who used to put on camel shoes? Camel.
0: Hey.
1: DJ Jam.
0: DJ Jam.
1: Big up to Selector Jeff, man.

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0: Okukolachi.
1: Okumvuma.
2: Okocha feel. I don't know Luganda. Okunzina.
1: Oh, wow.
2: Okunzina.
1: What kind of this? What is this?
2: It's the millennials.

0: We have people listening in from Kenya. Did you know that?
1: People listening in from Kenya.
0: Absolutely, man.
1: Ah, man, big up. What is the bongo of Kenya?
0: Alcohol.

0: Yes, sir. DJ Lover.
1: Oh, DJ Lover.
0: Oh, the one that
1: beautiful lady, that one.
0: Mad lady.
1: I will tell you something.
0: Abachala. Tell me.
1: I thought about mixing some, turntable.
0: Sure.

0: millennial?
1: Are you a millennial?
2: I'm a millennial, yes.
1: For real?
2: Yes.
1: This is what the DJ plays. This is what the DJ plays to feel tinga. Yo, I'm Trevor saying, Lavelle, we're getting hyped for you.
3: Connect.
1: Oh, you from playing?
2: Yes.
1: Oh, Jesus Christ, we're parting to you without knowing we're parting to you. Well done, man. Lavelle, where can people find you?

0: up for DJ Lave, man. Big up on yourself.
1: Big up on yourself. Too.
0: Okay, do you want to send greetings to me? Do you want to send
1: Shout
0: greetings
1: out
0: to me?
1: The Radio City family.
0: Oh, amazing.
1: We
0: amazing.
1: Love you so much. Keep it up.
0: Thank
1: uncle
0: you.
1: Phil.
0: Don't call me uncle, man. Jesus Christ.
2: Kenino.
0: Your uncle. I've never Just been Uncle John. I've always been Brother John, okay. Gospel John.
1: Shout out to Phil. Yeah.
0: Oh, thank you.
1: Phil.
0: Oh, sexy
1: cool,
0: me.
1: Phil?
0: Oh, thank you. Ah, that's
1: the one
0: me.
1: Never aged.
0: The Gen Z me.
1: You get it?
0: Yeah, thank you, man. I'll tell you I'm a millennial, but some parts of me are Gen Z.
1: You get it. Yeah. Bye-bye.
0: Thank you so much, Lave.
2: Make some rules. In high school, I used to break rules.
0: Well,
2: can you break some rules? Eh? Can you break some rules?

0: here on a banana. Uh-huh. Representing all the people from the east right now. Mm-hmm. Mbalu is happening, isn't it?
1: Mbalu, they are chopping off houses.
0: They are chopping guys' houses.
1: Long sleeves, oh, you're in man. Trouble.
0: How do you run away, man?
1: You show up in Mbalu with your long sleeves.
0: Oh,
1: yes.
0: The room has it that you run away.
1: Ah, my God, man. My you sleeves, chop- I chop them from charge, man. Choshima.
0: Let people have a good time. Run on the next.
1: Let's go.
2: To get now a car over. No leaving the what?
1: No leaving the dance floor, ladies and gentlemen. It's nice to meet
0: you. Millennials never leave the venue, man.
1: But then I'm a 97. Then I'm a 97. Guys, this is the last time you're going to hear a few here. I'm not going to embarrass myself.
0: Something is that. I think we need to call Marco. Marco looks a bit more sober.
1: No, small, small.
0: Oyo, Joe, man. Oyo, Joe.
1: Just so complicated.
0: Joe, I'm going to ask you.
1: Just so complicated.
0: Ochipanya, I'm going to ask you. Joe, I'm going to ask
1: you. What do you want to say? What do you want to say? What do you want
2: to say?
1: You
2: should have. 848
1: but I told you to beat the next guy who says you be
0: let me tell you something about this event, Phil. Eh?
1: Yes, sir.
0: About when I'm a motor car.
1: I'll tell you this. I've never been to an event where every human being is a bloody car, man. I'll tell you something. First leave the Gen Z. First leave the old guys, man. These guys are the real thing.
0: What's the challenge?
1: A number young. A motor car. Na parking zebulungi. See now when a block is.
0: Canary Gardens, my guy.
1: Tell me.
0: First edition.
1: Yes, sir.
0: Powered by 97 from Radio City.
1: Shout out to Bailey's. Shout out to Red Bull. Ladies and gentlemen.
0: A
1: big shout out to Tusker Cider. 97 from Radio City. 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
1: DJ Alina Choteka Yorudako.
0: Abaya emoto kanyinji. Whatever the Albert Yazan emoto kalero.
1: No. Do not lie to our people.
0: Kozochi. Albert Yazan.
1: The problem we have, we stay in the community.
0: Esteri.
1: Yes, sir.
0: Now, but we talk with Esteri.
1: Esteri, baby.
0: Esteri, baby.
1: Esteri, baby.
0: Esteri, Esteri. I'm going to buy a local in Esteri. Esteri. Esteri. Esteri, you come. Come.
1: The people are demanding.
0: People are demanding.
1: Yes.
0: They're saying, where is the voice?
1: They have said the sexy one.
0: The sexy Esteri.
1: Yes. Esteri, baby.
3: Phil, baby.
1: Ah, there we go. What up, love?
3: How you doing, baby?
1: Oh, my God. I'm very well. How
3: are you
1: doing?
3: Having a good time?
1: Oh, you look amazing.
3: Thank you, baby.
1: You look all white from where we can see. Is it white where we can't see?
0: Well, Phil, here. Esteri, yes. Man, Peter.
1: Uh-huh.
0: Tonight, man, Peter.
1: Uh-huh.
0: You know my standard for others. But you are Esteri.
1: I'm very sorry. It's not enough.
3: I'm pretty sure the bosses have had that one. And
1: No, Esther. I was saying it's not enough. You're telling.
3: It's not enough.
1: So but, they give it to
3: but
1: you.
3: But still, it's mine.
1: Then you take also November. Director Chikola. I will tell you, man. Good job.
3: I need it for ya.
1: Esteri, baby, how are you doing, love?
3: I'm doing great. We're having a good time. We're having an amazing time. It is the Millennials Picnic. And as a millennial, this is the party.
1: Man, you look like you're part of the setup. You look amazing. You look like you're supposed to be here.
3: Yeah, I look edible.
1: You know, Jesus Christ. Have you been eaten yet?
3: Not yet.
1: Any plan?
3: No.
1: Let us do this, man. What has been the most amazing part of your night so far?
3: For me, it has been how people have shown up.
1: Yep.
3: And especially because how people have shown up and adhered to that dress code.
1: Yo, you've seen me?
3: Yeah. Like, yeah, white and tacky. Everybody is dressed up to the nines. Everybody's looking good. The music is good. The DJs have been amazing.
1: Yes.
3: Sal DJ, amazing as always.
1: All right.
3: Flick Stewart and Bro.
1: Okay.
3: The MCs. It has been an amazing
1: what an
3: and obviously
1: event,
3: Radio City is always a vibe.
1: Let me ask you something.
3: Yep.
1: Will you still be a millennial in December?
3: Uh-huh.
1: Well, the next one is 12th December.
3: 12th December? I saw
1: something.
3: No, the thing is, in my spare time, I might be a Gen Z.
1: Yo, I saw that old babe. Okay, you might fear. But I saw some babe who is turning 27. Like, no, sorry, 37. Did you see that? Some old babe on Twitter, man. This chick has an album in 2004. So I saw you could be a millennial now.
0: Phil, is that your time?
1: When you're Gen Z.
3: No, I'm always a Gen Z, but like on the millennials picnic.
1: You'll be here. Well done, love. Let's go, guys.

0: My man was like, I need to show them where I'm from.
1: I'm a dangerous man with some money in my pocket.
2: Keep up.
1: So many pretty girls around me and they're waking up the rocket.
2: Keep up.

Yeah. Now last night, yeah, Reggie had a very massive concert at Colonel ASJ, right? Can we do some Reggie tonight?

0: shout out to everybody that is a bit to be with me. In the club on a late night, and they're around looking, trying to. And shout out to everybody who came out tonight. Thank you for turning up. Let's keep it old school until the last song. Oh, yeah.
1: I guess Selector Jeff has decided we're back on theme.
0: If you are driving car number UA426BB,
1: you know, I think the next millennials branch, you need to pretend people did not buy cars.
0: If you are driving car number UA426.
1: But anyway, it's still the dream weekend. It's just 11 p.m. EAT. Still grooving and moving, man. Still Ellie and I still here in the building as well. The rest of the Radio City crew.

0: Because we're the baddest station, we keep streaming. Just listen to this.
1: Let's keep it going. I see
0: you want. Uh-oh. I saw that one coming. Listen. You see me looking
1: at you when you are. What you want to do?
0: Go left. If you go creep walk, this is the

0: But if a DJ plays it and we're on radio and it's not a clean version, uh-oh. I might just have to come and talk over this, because I don't want UCC to wake up one morning and say, Radio City, what are you streaming? So I'm going to put the volume down, because we have nothing else to do. Anyway, 97 FM Radio City, we're streaming live. Playing right now is Selector Jeff. And right now we're keeping the energy. People still around, people still grooving and moving. Hey, we're streaming live on the Radio City app as well. Playing some songs from the West Side.
1: Motherfuckers know what time it is. I want to suggest something.
2: Y'all niggas ain't even on my level. I'm going to let my little homies ride.
0: This is one of the most aggressive songs to play, man. But the public loves it.
1: I'm going to give you a mini session. Mini dance-off session.
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1: Just a mini.

0: building in the field, in the garden, with Jolette. She's here with us. Jolette, how are you doing? Seeing you grooving, busting a wine here and there.
1: Busting a huh?
0: Illegally,
1: I mean,
0: by the way.
1: I mean, honestly, as Wiza said, as of today, we are all millennials.
0: But aren't you a millennial? I don't know why you're
1: I'm a millennial.
0: No, you're forcing
1: a mixture of Gen Z and millennial.
0: If you're born by 1997, you're a Gen Z.
1: Sorry,
0: but
1: no,
0: you
1: 96.
0: Of 1990.
1: It's 96.
0: No, it's 7.
1: 96.
0: 7.
1: Why am I everyone who's listening? Check
0: and
1: your
0: we
1: Google.
0: Bet on your salary?
1: Yes. Here and now.
0: On your salary, not
1: yes.
0: Mine. So let's check.
1: Radio
0: whoever
1: City
0: knows.
1: Listeners, you better be Googling as well.
0: Whoever exactly knows where.
1: 96
0: when.
1: Is when Gen Z's begin.
0: A Gen Z
1: yes,
0: timeline.
1: And I'm serious. Check that out, guys, right now.
0: Let me check. Whoever can. See, between 1997 and 2020.
1: You're lying.
0: So it's right here on Google. So
1: your
0: please,
1: Google is wrong.
0: Your salary, I'm going to send you my account number.
1: Also.
0: So that we can we can
2: you
0: confirm.
2: Love life, you love music.
0: Exactly. Shout out Superstar
2: Hours.
0: If you
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0: Shout out to Saint Trevor. This is Superstar Hours. One of our MCs for the night. Amazing man.
2: Shout out to my brother DJ Marco.
0: Hey.
2: Shout out to the beautiful, you know, Jolette.
0: Uh-huh.
1: I was going to stop and forget my name. My guy, yeah. Anyway, guys, Wama, it's been a pleasure. If you did not make it,

him, Selector Timo with the Breakfast of the City crew. Shout out to Chilo and Dasha in the building. Mid-Morning Magazine with Jolette. You've just been listening to her. For those who don't know, we are a few people in the world. We're joining Slaughter Ellie, captain of Fly 97. The one

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0: It's 97 FM Radio City. One thing we're doing is grooving. I guess this is the end of the picnic. It's been sponsored by Bailey's, Tusker Cider, Sound Production. We have Assassination. It's been great. 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
1: 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MTN Uganda is regulated by the Uganda Communications Commission. Everybody!

0: at the 5th edition of the Tescalite Mountain Story Marathon, August 22nd, Kasese. 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Tescalite. Own the light. Open one. You'll know. 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